County Sheriff's Department reports the discovery of a body near the railroad tracks at the intersection of 3rd and Oak Street. Apparently the body's been dead for

What's up, CSU? Do you want to improve your academic journey and embrace the diversity that makes our campus so vibrant? If so, then the Black African American Cultural Center is the place for you. They're dedicated not just to supporting our students, but to fostering an inclusive environment for everyone in our community. Whether you're looking for support as you navigate your college experience, want to participate in events, or want to explore cross-cultural perspectives, the back office has consistently met our students' needs. 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Make sure to have a great day, Rams.

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0: You just listened to Pow by the Beastie Boys on 90.5 KCSU Fort Collins. I'm DJ Harp. This is Bros with Radios. Today, we don't have DJ Reese with us. However, the reason we don't have DJ Reese is because she is the new training director for KCSU next year. So she's got meetings and business things to be doing because of that, but I'm so proud of her and so excited to see the awesome DJs she trains next year. To replace DJ Reese, which is not, you're not able to do that in all honesty, but the supplemental substitutes today are my good friends, Josie and Kate. Say hi, girls.
1: Hi.
2: Hey.
0: Josie and Kate have been on the show before at the beginning of the semester, and I think once a week it gets brought up how much fun they had, and I love that I get to do that for them. So we're going to chat today. We're going to hang out. We're going to play some good music. I've queued up a bunch of oldies. That's what I've been feeling. I went home and that's what I felt like listening to. So coming up next, we've got some ABBA, some Neil Young, some Bob Dylan, because I rewatched the Bob Dylan movie on my flight back here. Have you guys seen it?
1: No, is it good?
0: Oh, it's so good. And like, I think Marty Supreme really turned me off of Timothy Chalamet. and then Bob Dylan just brings him back. I don't even remember what that movie's called.
1: Saves him.
0: It saves him, yeah. We get it all figured out there. I don't even know. The first thing I was going to have us talk about was the spelling bee, but no more spelling bee, sadly.
1: RIP. So Postponed.
2: It will happen.
1: Will happen.
0: That's okay. We can talk about dog.
1: Yes.
0: We can talk about we're getting a dog.
1: We're gonna have a dog in the house.
3: We're getting a child.
1: It's gonna be so fun.
0: Josie, Kate, and I, and then our good friend Tegan, who's gonna pass by here in a bit, just signed a lease on our house, which is right across the street from DJ Reese. Miss Lily and I will live 10 steps away from each other, and it's gonna be so fun. And then we're gonna live together, and we got approval to get a dog. So we've been on the hunt. I'm a major proponent of the Great Dane train.
2: I know you are. I know you are.
0: But I think that dog's taller than you are, so.
2: Yeah, and that's, I don't think I can get a dog that's taller than me. I think it might overpower me.
1: It's a little baby house with a really big dog. I'm on board.
0: Gus.
2: I'm thinking like.
0: Gus was my favorite.
2: Gus was adorable. He was really cute. I'm thinking more like golden retriever size. Like that seems doable.
0: Okay,
2: I think we could have that big of a dog.
0: I'll start. I think the adoption place that Tegan was sending from was called, like, Big Bones.
2: I think it was.
0: Was the adoption place we were looking at. And so I think we need to go smaller to the more average-sized animals.
2: Yeah.
0: Rather than, like, Great Pyrenees, Keen Corso.
2: The Great Pyrenees was really cute. Yeah.
1: So
2: he looked
1: cute.
2: Sassy.
0: He was so fun. And then there was a Keen Corso named Tinkerbell, and she looked so precious. I loved her.
2: Cute. They were all so cute.
0: It was so cute. But
2: I don't know how we're going to pick.
0: We're going to have four. One for each of us.
1: Oh, no.
0: Four. One for each of us.
1: Oh, no.
0: Oh, no.
1: What?
2: So
1: our landlord is going to be like, guys, I agree to one.
0: Lisa's going to walk in and be like, oh, girl.
2: She's like, oh, girl. What happened to the one?
1: Can it be worse than the rugby boys living there right now?
0: It definitely cannot, in all honesty.
2: I don't think it can be.
0: I'm just thinking of the sheer number of holes punched in that wall that we're going to deal with. Our sweet baby dog is not going to do anything wrong to that house like the men have done.
2: No, it's going to be the perfect little angel.
0: It's going to be perfect, and it's going to be so great. And we're going to take the dog everywhere, and it's going to make so many friends.
2: Yeah.
0: It's going to be known around the block.
2: Oh, yeah.
0: Celebrity.
2: Go to every function where I'm ever at.
0: Even if it's a man, it's going to have a bedazzled collar.
2: Of course. He's going to have sweaters.
0: I'm going to knit it sweaters.
2: On hats. And
0: yeah.
1: Maybe go to Goldens and Golden if it's a Golden.
2: If it's a Golden, we're for sure taking
0: God.
2: It.
1: I think we talked about that last
2: we
1: time
2: did.
1: We were on the radio.
2: We did. Gone.
0: Yeah, we had just gone. Oh my God, that was so long ago. Wait,
2: that's
0: so fun. All right, we're going to wrap it up here so we can get into some music because I somehow played the only Beastie Boys song with no words. So I don't know how that happened, but it happened. So coming up next is Take a Chance on Me by ABBA on 90.5 KCSU Fort Collins.
2: Banger.

And now, a KCSU fun fact. The United States Forest Service began using the character Smokey Bear in their wildfire prevention campaign in 1944. In 1950, the United States Forest Service was given a bear cub that survived a wildfire in New Mexico. This bear cub was later named Smokey Bear after the character and lived in the National Zoo until 1976. For more fun facts, keep listening to 90.5 KCSU.

0: You just listened to I Want You by Bob Dylan, After the Gold Rush by Neil Young, Norwegian Wood by the Beatles, and Take a Chance on Me by ABBA on 90.5 KCSU Fort Collins. I'm DJ Harp. This is Bros with Radios. Usually I'm joined by my lovely co-host DJ Reese, but she is gone this afternoon at a fancy station meeting because she's our new training director. Yay, Lily. But today I'm joined by some wonderful friends. We already heard from Kate and we heard from Josie. And now we have Tegan. Say hi, Tegan.
1: Hi.
0: Yay, it's Tegan's first time on the show. First time in the station, right? Or have
1: yes.
0: you been here before? Yeah.
1: No, first time.
0: Okay. Tegan is usually doing softball games and stuff like that. And I know we have a awesome news team that's out there doing softball games. So that's something you should get on. We should get you on the radio talking about softball. That'd be so fun.
1: I know all the things.
0: All the things. Yeah,
2: it'd be so cute.
0: I think we're gonna talk about summer because sadly our good friend Kate is gone for the summer. But she's gonna be in New York doing the most awesome of all things, working for the New York Times, being awesome, doing her marketing job. But we're gonna be here, and we've got some big plans. All I'm saying. We're starting off strong.
1: We're starting off real strong.
0: How are we starting? Let's tell them about it.
1: Indy 500!
0: Yes! I was just home this weekend, and we are driving back to Indiana to go to the greatest spectacle in racing, the Indianapolis 500. My favorite day of the year. All right. As, like, I feel like I'm not, like, too into any sport specifically. I'm, like, a baseball gal. I don't get too crazy into anything, but the Indy 500... That's my thing right there. Man, and I also don't care about racing any other day of the year. It's just when I'm there.
1: One time occasion.
0: Yeah, and we're going to stop in Iowa.
1: Yes.
0: We're stopping Josie's hometown.
1: Yes. We'll spend the night in Iowa for a little bit. You can meet the dogs.
0: Meet the dogs.
1: The famous dogs.
0: Yeah.
3: Walter is so creepy.
1: No, he's not. He's a sweetheart.
0: It's so goodness. And then we're going to go home, and then I live like 30 minutes from the track, so we'll leave at like 4 in the morning, get to the track. Also, thing to look forward to, greatest nap of the year. The middle of the track.
1: Oh, I can't wait.
0: Yeah, the middle of the track in the grass while the cars are racing, and you just hear the
1: as they that was really good
0: as they fly by. It's like white noise. It's like Kate's rain noises in the middle of the night. It just puts me straight to sleep.
1: Oh, I can't
0: wait. Oh my gosh, and it's going to be so fun. I'm so excited. And I love going home, and I'm so excited to have visitors. When Lily came and visited, she was like, "Indiana's like a lot better than I thought it would be." So I'm kind of excited to like show you guys around. Tegan's working for the golf courses.
1: Yes. Denver Golf.
0: Denver Golf.
1: I'm doing marketing for them. And Harper's gonna finally teach me how to golf.
0: We're gonna teach Tegan how to golf so that she can win the employee tournament at the end of the summer. That's our only goal.
1: And then the Masters, of
0: and
1: course.
0: Then, of course. Then the Masters. Tegan didn't know what the Masters was.
1: I knew about the fancy dresses.
0: I'm just the fancy dresses. It's okay. We're gonna get really into golf, and you're gonna spend every weekend watching it with me in the morning.
1: Yes.
0: Like, and I'm gonna turn into my father.
1: Oh boy!
0: And I'm gonna be like, wow, that was a good shot. Oh, rough putt.
1: Let's fix that.
0: Yeah. So, golf, and Indy 500. We're sportsing it up. We've already hit a Rockies game. We had a Rockies game a couple weeks ago.
1: That was so fun.
0: We did not hit our hot dog goal. I didn't hit my hot dog goal.
1: I had 4. That's pretty impressive.
0: You did, yeah. That's a good one.
1: Go ahead.
0: No, I think I technically had, I think I only had 2, but the second one was the XL one.
1: Yeah.
0: So I'm
1: going to
0: count
1: two.
0: That as 3.
1: Yeah.
0: Three total hot dogs.
1: It was a Rockies dog, so.
0: Yeah, a Rockies dog. Yeah. Hot dog was also, we waited in line for maybe an hour and a half. I don't know how we got there, but.
1: I don't either.
0: We
1: it
0: did
1: was
0: it.
1: Rough. It was kind of worth it, though.
0: And the Rockies won. Every Rockies game I've ever been to, they've won.
1: You're like a luck charm.
0: I don't think they win. Like, that's like not a thing they do. So that was so fun.
1: They've apparently won more games this year than last year. So
0: oh, wow.
1: Well, they're moving up in the world.
0: We went last year and they were like 2-25. I was like, all right, boys, pack it up. But I've been to

0: That was my second MLB game this year, and we're going to go to a minor league game while we're home, too.
1: Yes,
0: so we're gonna see
1: I'm excited.
0: Indianapolis Indians are playing. I hope it's the Trash Pandas. There's this team from, I think it's Ohio, that they're always playing whenever I'm home, and their mascot is a raccoon, but the logo on their jerseys is him, like, head first in a trash can.
1: That's amazing.
0: And it's super cute. I love it.
1: I love that.
0: Yeah.
1: That's a great logo.
0: I think the way to wrap this up is to just talk about the first nice day of the year we had. I want to say beginning of March. It was before spring break.
1: Yeah.
0: No, it was during spring break because we were blowing up the pool when they all got back from Utah. Oh, I alluded to it already.
2: Oh,
0: Josie bought a baby pool.
2: I did, so, and I don't regret it.
0: So, but no air pump.
2: I still need to buy one.
0: It's large. It's like a 12-footer. Like, it's a big gal.
1: Yeah.
0: And I was trying to blow it up with my mouth. But so I guess if anyone has a bike pump that they want to donate to our cause, you're welcome to swim in the pool for a day. That's
2: I don't know how much swimming it will be rather than just sitting, but
0: sitting, maybe a float.
2: A float? You could maybe get a float.
0: It kind of resembles the salt pool that Eleven was in. And that's going to be Josie and I all summer long.
2: Yes.
0: Yes. But we are so excited for a Fort Collins summer.
1: Yes.
0: Keep on listening. This is for Josie's parents. We're about to play some Fleetwood Mac for you. And then coming up next, we've got some Jesus Christ Taxi Driver, because that was the most fun set of Foco MX, and some Portugal the Man. So keep on listening to 90.5 KSUC Fort Collins. I'm DJ Harp, and this is Bros with Radios.

0: Thank you very much. We really appreciate it. Silver Springs is a great old song. Thank you.
1: Wow, that was a sweet sesh, dudes. Now what?
2: I'm not too sure, but we have to get this out there somehow.
1: How about KCSU?
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1: Nice. 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
1: You just listened to Monch 2 by Wet Leg, Body Snatchers by Radiohead, Church Mouth by Portugal the Man, and Pawn Shop Prada by Jesus Christ Taxi Driver on 90.5 KCSU Fort Collins. I'm DJ Harp. This is Bros with Radios. I'd like to say I'm solo today without my usual co-host, Miss Lily, DJ Reese. However, I'm joined by a fleet of friends here in the studio tonight. Say hi, girls.
2: Hi.
1: Kate and Tegan are hanging out right now, talking about fun stuff. We're gonna get into books, I think. Now that the semester's calming down, I'm back on my reading grind. And most recently, Kate has donated me a book. The book was People We Meet on Vacation. Now, I had 5 hours of flying to do to Indiana, and I read the entirety of that book on my hours of flying.
2: You destroyed that book.
1: And I was in the air and updating Kate on it, and I had watched the movie. I thoroughly enjoyed the movie. It was a little cringy, but I liked it. And then I read the book, and oh, wow. Wow, I was a fan. You haven't read it yet, have you?
2: I haven't. I've owned it for a long time, and I haven't.
1: No, but that sort of romance is your use.
2: Yeah, it is.
1: What's your fave? What are your most?
2: Christina Lauren is my favorite author.
1: Okay.
2: The Unhoneymooners is so cute.
1: Okay.
2: That's probably it. Yeah. That's like for rom-com.
1: Yeah.
2: My favorite.
1: Yeah. I was having a conversation about Sally Rooney and how I need to read Normal People.
2: Yeah.
1: You didn't read Normal People. You read Intermezzo, right? Or no?
2: I've read a Sally Rooney book. I'm blinking on the title.
1: Yeah. Tegan, yes, are you a reader? Have you been reading?
3: I am a reader. I have been reading something kind of unusual. It's called Uncanny and Improbable Events. It's like a science book.
1: Okay.
3: But it's really interesting. And
1: yeah,
3: it's about literature and its impact on the environment.
1: Oh,
3: I know, it's really...
1: I like that.
3: Yeah, not my usual. Definitely more of a rom-com girl, but...
1: Mm-hmm. Yeah.
3: Yeah, branching out.
1: I'm trying to get out of philosophy and into things I'm actually enjoying. For a class, I read an entire feminist philosophy anthology.
2: It's
1: been like 35 readings.
2: So much.
1: It's like I feel like I know all of it. I don't at all. But yeah, so I'm getting into reading for pleasure. I think next up on my list, and I've said this like twice... I'm blanking. Stephen King. I have a slew of Stephen King to read this summer because I can't read them at night nor by myself because they scare me too much. So I can read it during the daytime when I'm not working and I can just read all my Stephen King and it's going to be so great. Yeah. You've got your Goodreads pulled up. What do you want to talk about?
2: My mom is texting me that I should mention her fairy books.
1: Oh,
2: which she's a big fan of.
1: Oh, hi, Jenny.
2: Yeah, hi, Mom.
1: It's not Fourth Wing. What is it?
2: Fourth Wing is her favorite.
1: Fourth Wing is her favorite.
2: Yeah.
1: Okay.
3: Is it ACOTAR?
2: Oh,
3: is that the fairy books?
2: Yeah. Those are.
3: I
2: just read Uncanny Valley by Anna Weiner. It's about Silicon Valley and like AI, and it really freaked me out, but it was also really good.
3: I might need to read that.
2: It was very tech bro book, but I was into it. I liked it.
1: Have you read any of the fairy books that your mom reads?
2: No, that's not my vibe. I like human books.
1: Yeah,
2: you know?
1: I do too. I can't get behind them, but everyone I know who likes them, like, loves them and, like, tears through them, and I just can't get behind it. I think me reading a rom-com is, like, a big step for me in, like, cringe factor, secondhand embarrassment levels, and I think fairies would be a little too far for me, but maybe that's something I need to experiment with.
2: Yeah, my mom just texted that there are humans in the book.
3: There are.
2: That's good to know.
1: Now that Cherry on Top is there.
2: Yes, in Fort Collins.
1: I
2: so
1: feel
2: cute.
1: Like, which is the romance smut bookstore in Fort Collins now, if you guys didn't know.
2: Big fan. Super cute photo booth.
1: It's so cute. We love it in there. But, like, I feel like now that that's there, I need to start reading that sort of thing just so I can go in and purchase a new book. And I think that that would be so cute.
3: There's new books coming out in that series.
2: Yes.
1: In Fourth Wing?
3: No, in ACOTAR.
1: Oh. Do you read ACOTAR?
3: Yes, I do.
1: Oh, I didn't know this about you.
3: Yes. My favorite book is Silver Flames, which is the last book.
1: Mm. Oh, my goodness.
3: It's like 800, 900 pages, but...
2: Whoa.
3: It's really good. It is... I mean, there's certain times where you have to get past certain parts, but
2: yeah,
3: it's really good, I think.
1: My favorite book of all time is Helter Skelter, and it's about the Manson murders. So.
2: different vibe.
1: I also The Giver.
3: Oh, mm. Yeah.
1: That's just like the most rereadable in my opinion. I like almost reread it while I was home. I reread Little Women again a couple weeks ago too.
2: Wow. Yeah. Everything I Know About Love by Dolly Alderton is my favorite book. It's a memoir.
1: I remember you.
2: And I'm not a memoir girl.
1: Last year. Mm-hmm. Yeah.
2: Really good.
1: I read a memoir and now I'm blanking completely on what I actually liked about it.
2: Michelle Obama's was great too. I've reread that a few times.
3: I need to add that to my list.
1: Oh yeah. There's so many that are on my list that I need to read. And I feel like when I want to actually read, I want it to be super fun. And in my brain, that's not fun, mm-hmm. but I think it would be, and I think it would be good. I have a bunch of like political science novels, research mm-hmm. anthologies that I need to get into. I have this one about the prison system that I started reading on the plane, and it's essays, so I can go back and like read an essay mm-hmm. and then come back to it. And I really like that. I really like an anthology.
2: What was that one you read about meatpacking?
1: Oh, what Tender is the called? Flesh.
2: Yes.
1: Tender is the Flesh. Like, I've been a vegetarian since I was 14 years old, and I've been trying to get out of vegetarianism, and that book brought me back to the vegetarianism. Mm-hmm. It was basically like all of the animals in the world got some disease, mm-hmm. so they couldn't eat animal meat, so they were raising humans. It was a whole thing. It was sickening. It was actually a pretty good book. I tore through it in one day. I bought it at Walmart.
2: You too. Did, yeah.
1: We went grocery shopping and I bought it at Walmart. But yeah, I think that's the extent of books that I've got going on. Movie-wise, I've not been... Oh, yeah, I have. I watched The Notebook.
2: Yeah,
1: oh.
2: Twice.
1: No, I only watched it once. I watched Challengers instead
2: okay, that's
1: watching
2: of course,
1: it a second time.
2: Of course.
1: Tegan, have you seen The Notebook?
3: Have you seen the notebook? Yes, I have.
1: Yeah, it destroyed me. La La Land or The Fault in Our Stars are my usual cry movies, but The Notebook just like it hit harder. I've never experienced anything like The Fault in Our Stars, mm-hmm. nor have I experienced anything like to the extent of The Notebook, but like, oh, it was easier to imagine. That was rough.
2: Tegan, did you see Project Hail Mary?
3: I
1: so good.
3: Love
1: these
3: that
1: girls
3: movie.
1: Love Project Hail Mary.
2: And the drama with Zendaya is so disturbing,
1: oh,
2: but
1: I need
2: so
1: to watch
2: good.
1: It so bad.
3: I haven't seen that
1: That's
3: yet.
1: The
3: I
1: one.
3: Really
1: don't
3: want
1: spoil
3: to.
1: That one. That one's
2: I won't.
1: That one's actually.
2: Don't
1: on my
2: get
1: list
2: me started on the new Devil Wears Prada.
1: The Devil Wears Prada.
2: It.
1: I was gonna ask about it. I did not pay attention when we watched the
2: That's
1: original
2: okay.
1: one the other day.
2: I just love it.
1: Yeah. Oh, I got a big thumbs down from Josie Gallery. On that one. Also, speaking of thumbs down from Josie, she said, "Do you guys have Nickelback?"
2: Or Creed.
1: And then she was like, what about Justin Bieber?
2: Or Beyonce.
1: And that was what she suggested we play this evening. So coming up next is Creed. I'm just kidding. It's actually, we've got Billy Strings next. And then Deftones. We've got a whole hodgepodge of things going on here. Thank you for listening. Once again, I'm DJ Harp. This is Bros with Radios. And you're listening to 90.5 KCSU Fort Collins.

0: You just listened to Sometimes by Mannequin Party, Supersonic by Oasis, Rosemary by Deftones, and Taking Water by Billy Strings on 90.5 KCSU Fort Collins. I'm DJ Harp. This is Bros with Radios. Usually I'm joined by the loveliest co-host ever, DJ Reese. However, she is our new training director for the station next year. So she had a meeting and some things to take care of tonight. So sadly, we're missing her. I did think that tonight was going to be our last show together, but we moved some things around. So we get one more show together next Thursday and then two more semesters shows together. So I guess it's not that big of a deal, but I'm a little sad that we're done for the year. Today, I am joined by my lovely, lovely roommates for next year. Say hi, girls.
1: Hi.
0: Kate and Josie are on the mics right now, and then Tegan's sitting here filling out the collegiate crossword, too. We love student media down here. We're looking at Best of CSU and guessing all of our faves to see if we're getting the right answers. It's like trivia down here. This is an array of songs that I don't know if I've ever played this combination of. I don't know. I've been in like a bluegrassy mood, a folky mood, and Billy Strings is always the answer there. And then Tegan wanted some Deftones. Josie and I are always on an Oasis kick, and Mannequin Party is always a solid pick, and Kate likes that that's how I have to say it on the radio.
2: I love Mannequin Party.
0: If you know, you know. It's so fun. We had to do that last show with Pat and the Peas, changing up the names. I just like the censorship there. I think it's funny. We have been crafting. Are we not crafting? But I've been in crafting hyperdrive the last 2 weeks, specifically the last 2 days, grinding out this banner for the spelling bee party we were supposed to be having on Saturday. The party has been canceled. However,
1: womp womp.
0: There's a lovely banner taking up the entirety of my living room floor right now.
2: She's beautiful.
0: She's beautiful.
3: She will get put to use.
2: She will, just not this weekend.
0: Yeah, we'll use it in the fall. It'll be good. But it's quite beautiful. We did a serial killer-esque font hodgepodge.
3: I still don't like that it's like serial killer is where you go with that. I feel like it's more ransom note.
0: All right.
3: A little more lighthearted.
2: They go together, right?
0: Yeah, that's what I mean. Yeah. I finally we fixed the font so it looks more like spelling bee and not like spelling bee.
3: Oh, you fixed the L?
0: Yeah, it got fixed. Yeah. What have you been crafting up, Josie? Josie, you have a new article of clothing over there, I think.
3: I do. I made a fish sweatshirt, and I'm a really big fan. He's cute.
0: He's so cute.
2: You learned how to use a sewing machine?
3: Yeah, I used a sewing machine for the first time. Kate taught me. I'm not very good, but
2: I think you did a great job. It's very hard to learn, and my machine has a front-loading bobbin, which is hard to use, so you nailed it.
0: Kate's
3: I did my very best, and Kate was a great assistant.
0: Kate's so good at the like free form. I don't even know what that like applique sewing. That guitar sweatshirt you made me is one of the coolest pieces of clothing I own. I love it.
2: Thank you.
0: What have you been crafting, girl?
2: I'm kind of slacking on my crafting lately. I know. I hate to admit it.
3: I'm a little
2: worried about moving all of my craft stuff home because I think that's the majority of what I own in Fort Collins.
0: It's your whole closet.
2: It is. I have been painting a little bit of watercolor.
0: A little bit of watercolor.
2: Been liking a coloring book, specifically Josie's book with Josie's markers.
3: Yes.
0: Oh, Josie's is good. That's
2: the juicy good markers.
0: Fancy, like alcohol markers. Mm-hmm. Yeah, love that. Mm. You made some buttons.
2: I do. Harper and I invested in a button maker. It's been great.
0: Pinback buttons. We went to what thrift store even was that? I don't know. We had a girls' day out, and Kate bought a lot of magazines from the 70s, and we spent like 5 hours going through all of them and like cutting out pages we liked. Most of it was like weird old pharmaceutical ads that we really liked.
2: Some Excedrin.
0: Yeah, Excedrin came out in like 1972, and I really liked.

0: I apparently went crazy at Michael's at home and bought a bunch of, actually, I think it was Joanne's when I bought them too. Oh, I think they were remnants from Joanne's.
1: I miss you, Joanne's.
0: I made a little top out of like a yard of fabric, and it's a little baby doll top, and I'm so excited about it. And I have these gingham shorts that I hemmed. They used to be capris. Slightly off topic, I'm a capri gal now. I've been wearing them. I've been wearing a capri.
1: You know what else you are? A flip-flop girl.
2: No!
1: You crazy girl. No! Controversial.
0: No. We've got a... We're going to have a break. Our next break is literally... We're going to talk about flip-flops. Because I'm tired of
1: epidemic.
0: This slander.
1: I don't
2: like it.
0: Oh, my God. All right.
2: I don't need to see your toes.
0: Next break.
2: Anyway.
0: Okay. Next break is specifically a break about the... different ways we've been interacting with shoes recently. There's a lot going on. Coming up next, we have...
2: Sounds so weird.
0: My list of songs that we have is Boy Genius and every member of Boy Genius's solo music. So we've got Julian, and then we've got Boy Genius, and then we've got Phoebe and Lucy. Because of course. But we picked... I tried to pick Lighthearted. I didn't. Kyoto. I'm playing Kyoto. That's my lightheartedness. So keep on listening to 90.5 KCSU Fort Collins to hear all of Boy Genius. Once again, I'm DJ Harp. This is Bros with Radios. We will be back for one more show next Thursday. So tune in.

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0: You just listened to Reality TV Arguments Bleed by Wednesday, Forever is a Feeling by Lucy Dacus, Kyoto by Phoebe Bridgers, Ketchum ID by Boy Genius, and Turn Off the Lights by Julian Baker on 90.5 KCSU Fort Collins. I'm DJ Harp. This is Bros with Radios, and this is going to be our last break for our last real show of the semester. DJ Reese is not here today. I miss my girl Lily, but that's okay. Today I have some replacements. I brought in the girls, and Tegan and Josie are here on the mics right now. Say hi.
1: Hi.
0: We are going to wrap up here, and Josie is also here, and she's given me a big old look that I didn't say her name. I'm sorry.

0: Sorry, Queen. And we're gonna wrap up here, and we're gonna talk about flip flops.
1: Oh gosh.
0: Because it's summer. I've been flipping, and I've been flopping, and no one will let me do it in peace. I swear. Give us your opinions here, Kate. I want to hear yours first.
1: Okay. Prepared a script. I think flip flops are worse on men.
2: I agree.
1: Sorry.
0: Okay.
1: I don't know if that's a hot take.
0: You still don't like them on me, though.
1: No, I don't. The problem is that Harper and I live together, which I love, but I do hear her flopping around the apartment. Yeah. Often.
0: All right.
1: A little moment. Just around the apartment, you know?
0: Okay.
1: Tegan?
3: Yeah. I think it's a little bit of an epidemic at the business school.
0: Yes.
3: I'm very sorry if this is targeted, but I will hear the finance bros smacking along the sidewalk.
1: With their quarter zips.
3: Yeah. And it's, it's a nice ambiance sometimes, but most of the time, if I have just gotten out of a finance exam, I do not want to hear that.
0: I think of it as like rhythmic. Like I've got like a metronome to walk to. I'm just kidding. Okay, well, we're done with the flip-flop slander because I'm going to keep wearing them and I'm going to keep making Kate really sad when I wear them. Josie's got a thumbs down too. Kate this morning literally put on Polly Pocket shoes.
1: I did.
2: They were cute.
1: They're little green flats from Old Navy, and Logan says they look like long avocados. And then I put them on and I just felt like a Polly Pocket shoe.
0: Yeah, like I feel like,
1: yeah, there's like worse things to feel like than a Polly Pocket. But well, I was great. Like, I just can't Polly Pocket today.
0: I'm into a jelly sandal, mm-hmm. and I feel like that's about peak Polly Pocket shoe there. I need a jelly, but I think that they would be really uncomfortable. I don't like that.
1: We were just talking about the flats that have the toe.
0: The tabbies. Yes. We were talking about those this morning too. Yeah, I am a fan. I think they're cool. Okay. Hot take, apparently. No, I don't mind them.
1: I think that's sensory overload for me, but on other people, I'm like, you have your, what are they called?
0: Tabbies.
1: Your tabbies.
0: Yeah, I don't think I can pull them off. I think I'd like look horse adjacent, but I think they're super cool. And like, if you like can serve wearing them and like wear like a fun trouser and like a trench, like I love.
1: Yeah. The problem is I have big feet as a tall girl, so I'm gonna look like a horse if I wear them.
2: Yeah. Like trotting along.
1: Yeah, so I think I'm maybe a little jealous, which is how I feel about a flip-flop, honestly.
0: Yeah,
1: I think
0: I have
1: some pent-up...
0: Pent-up rage.
1: Rage.
0: That you have tall girl feet.
1: Tall girl feet.
0: It's like that movie, size 13 Nikes, at the intro, yeah.
1: Yeah.
0: We can't share shoes, that's for sure. But Josie and I can, so that's gonna be fun about living together. Fine. I wore my boots today, and I feel horse adjacent there just clomping around, but it was fun. I felt like I was serving. Speaking of boots, I have to attend an event on Friday that's boots and suits themed. How do I make this cute? I don't know.
3: You can wear like the cute boots, like the leather boots. You don't have to wear cowboy boots.
0: I don't own a leather boot. I don't have big boots.
1: Only
0: like
1: my
0: Josie
1: like
0: does.
1: Fry ones fit.
3: Josie do.
1: We were saying like denim. What is that called?
0: I was thinking I could wear a denim, like a Canadian tuxedo, yes. Which in my brain that's is like a suit going. With the boots. And I even brought back cute boots.
1: Yes.
0: But yeah, I've been having a shoe problem recently, apparently. And I also I have 45 more pairs of shoes at home that I keep slowly bringing back. And my Doc Martens from 7th grade have been staring at me in the closet. And I just... they hurt so bad. Like, yeah. I can't get myself to bring them home. I can't get myself to wear them, but I eye them and just, like, wish that one day they'll be good.
1: Yeah.
0: I love it.
3: I love a Doc Martin.
0: Yeah.
1: I don't know that I've had one.
3: Really?
1: I could try.
0: My Mary Janes are so cute. I love them. Okay. We're going to wrap up shoe talk. I don't know if we've ever done that on here before. And we're gonna say our goodbyes. So thank you, Kate, Tian, and Josie for joining us today.
3: Thank you for having us.
1: Thank you.
0: I hope you had such a fun time. I feel like we need to do a show at the beginning of the year as like a we just moved in roommate house tour check in.
1: Also, we miss you, Lily.
0: Also, we miss you, Lily, so bad. But it's gonna be so lovely living across the street and continuing the show with Lily. Once again, this is 90.5 KCSU Fort Collins. I'm DJ Harp. You're listening to Bros with Radios. this is our last technical show of the semester, but I think we're going to squeeze in one more. Me and Lily are going to squeeze in one more next Thursday at 7 p.m. So make sure to keep on listening to hear music that I'm playing for my dad, including Pearl Jam, The Pixies for Tian, and Modest Mouse to finish up the night. Have a good night.
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2: Hello, hello, hello. My name is Young Greasy, and if you're here, you're listening to 90.5 KCSU Fort Collins, and this is the beginning of the Effective Full Power Hour here on 90.5. I hope you're having a lovely evening. I know I am. I've been up to some pretty cool things recently. It's been a while. I didn't expect to take a couple weeks off, but here we are back at it for what is going to be the last edition of the Effective Full Power Hour here for the spring semester here at Colorado State University. So thank you all for listening, tuning in. We got some good vibes, some good topics to talk about today, and really tonight's themes, vibes, and other just rants we're going on. It's just kind of like music, feeling, vibes, and just listening to cool sounds. Nothing too particular on the agenda this evening. So hope you enjoy. My name is Young Greasy, and we're gonna just get into it. And with that being said, nothing less. We're gonna start off with some old school trance with Cosmic Gate with AM to PM. So hope you enjoy. My name's Young Greasy. Keep on listening. 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
1: 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My name is Young Greasy, and if you're here, you're listening to The Effective Full Power here on 90.5 KCSU Fort Collins. Those last couple songs were Cosmic Gate with AM to PM. After that was Cosmic Gate back again with Nothing to Hide. And our last song was Oliver Smith with Lovingly. The reason I pick these songs for the evening is because the last couple days I've been really thinking about, like, just kind of sitting back thinking about my recent years here at CSU, my recent times, and a lot of like musical filled moments, whether it's because I was there experiencing a vibe like live, or whether like a song did something for me or something along those lines. So a lot of this music I pulled from that, and I kept just having these flashbacks to the two times in my college days

0: transport, and it'll just transport me to the place. And it just kind of like takes me out of the rut, takes me out of the moment, takes me out of the stress or whatever has me going at that individual moment, and does that me a favor of transporting me to a different surrounding without actually having to go about. Sometimes whether just taking a walk, which I'm sure if you've seen me walking around town while I'm doing this, I'll be hitting some nice little moves while I'm walking, and you're probably like, what is this guy? Like, he is hitting a vibe, or you're like, what is he doing? Whatever it is, it doesn't matter. But yeah, so that's why I picked these couple songs, because they just, like, make me feel, like, give out of myself. Like, nothing matters other than following the beat and just dancing along. And, sometimes that's all you need, you know? Just need to enjoy the moment. Take yourself, isolate your thoughts, stop overthinking whatever your certain situation is, and just breathe, like, whatever your method is. So, and that's why I chose these songs. And we're going to keep it rolling. We got some more songs that are going to have some fun memories, some fun times. And, yeah, so I think the overall theme or thought of today is more just like using the use of music or sound as a purpose of taking you from one place to another in terms of how you feel or where you feel you're at, or even setting a mood or helping you through something. So with that being said, we're getting back to the vibes, music, the dancing, after a couple messages. So keep on listening. My name's Young Greasy, and this is The Effective Full Power here on 90.5 KCSU Fort Collins.
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1: Ramblers.
2: 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Yeah.

0: Hello, hello, hello. My name is still Young Greasy. And those last couple songs you listened to were Elderbrook and Bob Moses with Inner Light. And that last song was Tin Liquor with Soon You'll Be Gone featuring Thomas Oliver. Both of those songs are very, like, once, just like the first couple, as I was talking about with the Cosmic Gate and Oliver Smith songs, they have a very, like, fond spot in my heart. Even, like, while I just, like, was playing them for you over the radio, in my head, I felt like I was back in the memory and where I have such fondness from, which in this case, there's this music festival called Elements. I've gone to the last three, and I'm going back for my fourth year this summer. And how both of these have such fond memories is because the first year I went on a whim and I went by myself. And if you haven't, like, done something like that, like being around, like, thousands of people going and camping, disconnected from everything else of reality, just with you, whatever you decide to do there, in music and dancing, like, it can somewhat be kind of like an intimidating thing. And at the time, I really was, like, on this, like, very, like, heavy bass kick. And I was just not feeling a lot of, the bigger stage acts that they had going on. Because they have this thing where they do, they have four stages, and it's earth, fire, water, and air. And the other three, well, at this point, earth and fire were the bigger ones, and I just wasn't feeling it. But there's this super cool stage called the air stage, and all it does, like, it plays a lot of that style of, like, progressive trance and house music. And I was like, oh, I'll just go in there for a little bit. And I legitimately spent a couple hours in there straight without even realizing it. And I watched a couple of different of, like, even to this day, some of my, like, favorite sets of just, like, I just, like, it was just, like, the right time, right place. It pulled me into a correct, like, way of, not, I don't want to say, like, correct way of thinking, but, like, it kind of, like, freed me out of my own head, which, if you're by yourself, you don't have external factors to pull you really out. So, like, you can kind of, like, trap yourself in sometimes and go down, like, those thought spirals. And even myself, like, I'd say a lot of my friends have seen me go out and about and do a lot of things by myself. And they're like, oh, Mitch is going to, like, Greasy's going to have fun, like, regardless, X, Y, Z. But really, they're, like, even I still get in my head, and it still happens, especially around all these other people, and you're like, oh, they're all look like they're having fun. Why aren't I? And I just went there, and it just swept me away. I legitimately lost track of time. I was like, oh, I wanted to see the set later. Completely missed it and enjoyed the night just dancing under this air stage, which is kind of like this, like, pagoda-looking stage with just a couple lasers just shooting off the trees real majestically back and forth to the beat of the rhythm. And just at the time I was there, just really, like, uplifting, smooth music, and man, it was phenomenal. And it's, like, kind of has, like, this, like, core memory, like, even if I go back, like, I am going back this year, as I said, like, and now it's funny because I started by myself, and I've gone to a group of, like, I think, like, 20 people going with me that I've recruited essentially to go. And now we have this big group. And even with that being said, in the back of my head, I know I'm setting aside some time to just go be me, just go and enjoy that, like, relight that candle, I guess you could say, that moment, and just, like, it's like I found, like, a happy place, you know, like, and so every time I go, if I go back, I just want to go, like, spend a little bit of time there, which I've done all three on my recent trips back to it, and it just still hits the same. Like, this last summer, The last time I went, I got to see Bunt there, and he did a 2-hour set, and it was, and I had no idea what he sounded like, and I was like, man, it was phenomenal. So I'll definitely, regardless of whether I like the person, I'll go try something out. And because music is about discovery and freeing yourself, getting, enjoying some vibes, and having a time, you know? So yeah, that's that. This is those, and we're going to get back to some music, back to some vibes, and we're just going to keep on rolling. Vibe out. After this, we're going to go a little bit into some more of the bass songs that got me going over the last little bit. A couple reasons why, talk about those, and then we'll roll back to some smooth vibes for the end of the night. I hope you enjoy. And KCSU thanks to Mishawaka Amphitheater for their $500 DJ-a-thon challenge grant. More information about the Mishawaka and upcoming events is available at themishawaka.com. Hope you enjoy. We got a couple messages, and we're going to get back to the vibes. 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
4: My name is Danny Grant, and I'm the general manager of Mishawaka Amphitheater, and I am on the board of Rocky Mountain Student Media. I listen to KCSU because that is where music is breaking. This is college radio. It's really important to pay attention to what the trends are for the kids. I'm in the music industry. It's a resource for me, and not only that, I enjoy it. A favorite memory of mine listening to KCSU is hearing some of the bands that I've developed over the years playing on KCSU, and that every time I hear a local band playing, it's a favorite moment for me. It's giving accolades to those artists that are developing right here in our community and could be and sometimes are the next greatest acts.

0: Hello, hello, hello. My name is Young Greasy, and if you're here listening to the Effective Fool Power, or what is about to be the beginning of the second hour, Effectively Fool of Power. Those last couple songs were Jason Ross, Blank, and Chandler Layton with One More Day, and Seven Lines and Wooly with Shadows. Oh, and before that was the Above and Beyond with On My Way to Heaven, the Seven Lines remix. Yeah, so very unique thing, I think, about these songs from what they, as I talked about, like, whole transporting you into, like, a different mode feeling or something like that, is both of those songs, both the Jason Ross, Above and Beyond, the Seven Line remix, or even the original version, and that Seven Line Shadow song, they do... Specifically more, I think, the Jason Ross and Seven Lines song, they do a really, like, that, like, climactic build, epic peak, and then, like, hum, like, kind of, like, slow down, stop to, like, reset you. And the reason I say like this is because I have definitely over the years used both of those songs to kind of, like, break through a wall and then, like, calmly proceed afterwards, if that makes any sense. In fact, that Seven Line Shadow song I actually use, which you can call it dumb. You can think it's like, it's not even for superstition purposes or like best of luck, but I use it as an exam walk-in song. It's like the same way like a boxing match, a boxer walk up into a ring and has like, they have their like song playing as they walk out of the tunnel. I legitimately use that song as like, I walk in the door, pick my seat, and that song is playing, and it just gets me going. Like, I'm ready to take on the world, like, just because of how the journey that, like, it kind of, like, musically goes on and makes you feel, which it was pointed out to me whenever I told that to someone. they're like, you know that's a breakup song, right? But in my mind... it works just because of how the humble melodic beginning up into that climactic build and climax down into like the smooth ending of just what like just gets me ready to take on the day. So, and also another little fun thing that all we're, because earlier I was talking about core memory, like really nice core memories about the Tin Looker and Elderbrook and Cosmic Gate songs, is the first time when my first semester here, I went to the Mishawaka for the first time, and Wooly had a 2-day event there, and he used a slightly modified version of that song as his opening song. And that was at a time where I'm a pretty big Wooly fan now. Like, I was fortunate enough, I caught him at his whenever he opened at the Sphere back a month or so ago. But back then I was like, oh, just kind of, I felt like I was more testing the waters on it. I think it was only going to be like the second time I saw him live, and it was the first time I went to like his own show, performance, whatever you want to call it, and it just like blew me away. Both that, the Mishawaka Amphitheater is my first time there, and it was just like truly a time I will not forget. One of my fondest memories at a show during my time here in college. So that's kind of like a twofold song right there. So nonetheless, thanks for tuning in. My name's Young Greasy. We got more songs coming up. We got a couple messages, and we're going to start the second hour full of power. And I'm going to keep some of the storytelling up, so I hope you don't mind. Yeah. Enjoy. Have a great night. Keep on listening. My name's Young Greasy. 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

0: Hello, hello, hello. My name is Young Greasy, and you're listening to The Effective Full Power here on 90.5 KCASU Fort Collins. Those last couple songs were Alice in Wonderland with Peace, the Kayvon remix, Subtronics with Screamsaver, and Subtronics with Opus. Fun little fond memory, which is kind of out of the blue, because previously, I should say out of the blue, but a little bit different than previously what I was talking about having like experience of seeing someone live. I was previously, once upon a time, a long time, different, almost feels like a different person at this point, was in the Navy for a couple years, and I got out, took some time off, did some traveling in between that and coming back to college. And whenever I was doing that, I got to see some really cool things. And one of them was, I was fortunate enough to, I went to this country called Bolivia, and I went to what's called the Uinta Salt Flats, which is like the highest flat desert. It looks like an entirely different planet, and it's connected to like all these other things that like really, and there's this place called Laguna Colorado, ironically Colorado, but doesn't matter. One of the like points of it is like you feel like you're on Mars. And I was in a very long like car ride transiting from one place to the other in this Jeep, essentially. And it was like, I think it was like 5-6 hour drive or something like that. And I like, as with a couple people from a couple different countries, I just wasn't feeling the music. So I decided to put on my own headphones, kind of zone out. And I listened to that album front to back. And this was actually relatively early in my like heavy bass listening days. And I was trying to figure out like putting it one and two together. And I was going to front to back his album, because Subtronics was my first like heavy bass show whenever I in the United States, because I lived abroad for a little bit. And that's where I really got into EDM. I got into trance first, and then I came in over to the bass scene a little later. I know I'm not an OG, judge me, blah, blah, blah. Doesn't matter. I don't really care. I enjoyed my own unique experience. But what I'm getting at is, so that setup of those last two recent songs was Screamsaver's what like kind of like blew him off up in terms of like size and took him on a roll. And I saw him like just post COVID, like pod, you had to sit in a car, or either they like built a little pod with like fences, and that's all the space you're allowed, and like your group was limited, and they're called pod raves. And I went to one of those, and I was like, oh, this is pretty cool. I think I could get into this. So whenever I went on my trip immediately after that, I started trying to listen to some music, and something just clicked in my head. I was like, this would be the time to listen to this. Like, I want something to, like, reset my palate for the moment. And I front to back that album, and I was like, it makes sense. All of a sudden, I was like, wow. And it just feel like it fit so well, like perfectly. I just going this other planetly like atmosphere, environment, like nothing looks familiar. I'm listening to sounds that most people would say don't sound familiar. I just thought it was like a perfect fit. And now every time whenever I listened to something off of that album, part of like oftentimes I will think back to that Jeep ride, just looking out the window. And man, it's just a really, as I said, a fond memory. And I think it just alludes to everything I've been saying today on this show about how like music can like kind of transport you, set you in a mood, and kind of like make you think about something that outside of your current environment. So like even as I was just playing this on a radio station in this lovely DJ booth at KCSU, I'm thinking about riding a Jeep across what looks like Mars. Like, I may as well be Matt Damon in The Martian at that point, just driving the little rover around, just, yeah. So, anyways, I hope you enjoyed my discussions, I don't even think their opinion, just how it makes me feel, what it makes me think about, and discussing cool things about it. So, yeah, we're going to keep going. Up next, we got some Zed's Dead, some Alley Cats, some Wooly, some Death Pack, some Austeria, and some Ganja White Knight. So we're just going to keep on rolling. And then, I hope you enjoy. My name is Young Greasy, and you're listening to 90.5 KCSU Fort Collins.
1: Hi, my name is Greg McAuliffe. I'm the former program director at KCSU 1970-1971. Late 1969, I saw an ad on the window of the station when it was at the end of the current student center to be employed at the station for free, and I thought that was a good deal. I'll go in and apply, and my big claim to fame was reading 1 minute of headlines at 9 o'clock at night. The goal and the people who were at KCSU at the time led me to just stay with it, and I ended up becoming the program director. I made a great relationship with Mark Radke, who's been my friend now for over 50 years. In fact, we ended up working together at KVUR in Colorado Springs for a number of years. After I left CSU and graduated, I actually worked over in Montrose at KUBC for a number of years before going over to Colorado Springs, and then ended my broadcast career because I was tired of working 6 days a week. I went to medical school so I could work 7 days a week.
2: Hi, my name's Adam Carlson, and this is one of your KCSU fun facts. For a year and a half, I was Northern Colorado's only television weatherman. The more you know.

0: Hello, hello, hello. My name is Young Greasy, and those last couple of songs were Zed's Dead in Flux Pavilion with Waves, Alley Cat and Strangers. Sorry, Alley Cat with Strangers, and Wooly and Cyclops with Flute Loops. I hope you're having a lovely evening. Not so much past that I've been previously talking about, but pretty excited. Tomorrow I'm going to go see Alley Cat at Red Rocks, and I'm taking someone, and they got to choose it. So it'll be a fun time, and yeah. I'll let you know there is no next week, but eventually. It should be fun. It's their first time headlining, and I've definitely had some really fun times listening to her, seeing her out live and about. So it's kind of one of those things of like whenever you see it, like someone like they're relatively smaller and then now they get to like the big stage and all the time, and you're like, oh, I'm proud of you, even though like you've never met said person. A little bit of that should be fun. We'll see. And yeah, so I'm running. Running almost out of time, and I want to play more music, so I'm just going to stop rambling at this point and get back to it. And, so my name's Young Greasy. This is The Effective Full Power here on 90.5 KCSU Fort Collins, and we're going to keep rolling. Up next, we got Death Pact with Soothsayer. Take it easy.
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2: In the fall semester of 2023, KCSU experienced multiple critical equipment failures due to a power outage in the Lori Student Center. Thanks to the collaboration of KCSU's engineering department and our professional engineering consult, the station was able to continue operating at a limited capacity until new equipment could be purchased and installed.

Hello, hello, hello. Those last couple songs were Death Pact with Soothsayer, Austeria with Phantasm, Ganja White Knight with Trinity. Really exciting. I've been on a, I wouldn't say a kick recently, but I've gotten really into like Austeria's style and like how she builds music, builds a bass line, distributes it over time. And really cool thing is last year I took a friend to go see her and it was phenomenal. We both really enjoyed it. Now, I'm getting an even bigger group to come back this year as she headlines a Halloween show. And I just think that dark, like slightly demonic, mysterious vibe, it just fits the whole Halloween aesthetic. So I'm really looking forward to it. And yeah, and KCSU presents TOPS at the Aggie Theater on May 19th. For your chance to see TOPS, text TOPS 2970-538-52781. And again, that is TOPS 2970-538-52781. And that's going to be about my time here on the air. I got a couple songs lined up for you, and you're just going to be taken into the ether after that. It's up next is Grizz with Can't Get Enough. And then Sophie Tucker after that with Throw Some. So I hope you enjoy. My name's Young Greasy, and it's been really a pleasure as always this semester. And I'll be back in the fall most likely. At least that's the current plan. And so, yeah, maybe I'll host a guest show over the summer. Maybe not. But I hope you enjoy your summer. I hope you finish out the semester strong if you're a student. Or if you're pretty much done and ready to graduate, I hope you enjoy that. And

0: you're in engineering, maybe I'll see you at graduation. So have a great evening. My name is Young Greasy, and this was the Effective Full Power Hour here on 90.5 KCSU Fort Collins.
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1: 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I'm Tyler Weatherwax, your news director.
2: And I'm George Osathanasiu, your assistant news director. 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
1: As always, we here at the Rocky Mountain Review strive to give the students of Colorado State University and the residents of the Northern Colorado area the most up-to-date, unbiased, and factual news. On today's show, Colorado State University is one school impacted by the cybersecurity attack on Canvas. Hear this developing story with Georgios and Campus News.
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2: And with that, we'll get started with Campus News. Hello, I'm Georgios Athanasiou, bringing you Colorado State University news. For our first campus news story, Lisa Youngblade, interim provost and executive vice president, has been officially announced as CSU's next provost, according to an Instagram post by CSU President Amy Parsons. Youngblade's appointment will be effective June 1st, serving second-in-command to President Parsons. Youngblade will oversee various CSU entities, the provost office, the deans of libraries, graduate school, and eight colleges, along with being vice president in both enrollment and access and student affairs, the office chair of the faculty council, and more, President Parsons' announcement said. Following the resignation of former provost and executive vice president for academic affairs Marion Underwood, Youngblade was appointed as the interim provost. Youngblade has been at CSU since 2006. She previously headed the Department of Human Development and Family Studies until August 2019, when she took the role of dean of the College of Health and Human Sciences. Youngblade also served as Associate Dean for Research and Associate Dean for Strategic Innovations within the College of Health and Human Sciences. Within the college, Youngblade launched 9 programs and the first collaborative degree between two CSU system campuses, Parsons Post said. Matt Hickey, a professor of Health and Exercise Sciences, will continue to serve as interim dean of College of Health and Human Sciences until a permanent replacement is found, Parsons wrote. Youngblade holds a doctorate and master's degree in human development and family studies from Pennsylvania State University, as well as Bachelor of Science in Psychology from the University of Oregon. The search committee was chaired by Vice President for Research Cassandra Mosley, who works in the office of the president. The search committee totaled 11 members, including other university leadership, such as Balache Hughes, Vice President for Student Affairs, as well as various deans of academic colleges and chairs in different departments. The three finalists were invited to campus between April 13th and 27th for interviews and open forums, which were open to the university community. Contributions for this story comes from the Rocky Mountain Collegian and the Coloradoan. For our last campus news story, CSU Rams men's basketball get commitment from Iowa High School standout Jackson Clark. Head coach Ali Farouk Manesh and CSU basketball received an official commitment from Jackson Clark on Tuesday. Clark will be the fourth member of CSU's 2026 freshman class. The 6'10" center recently completed his senior season at Keokuk High School. He announced his commitment on social media. Clark was named the Iowa Class 3A Player of the Year after averaging 27.9 points, 17.8 rebounds, 2.5 assists, 2 blocks, and 1.3 steals per game. With more than 1,600 career points, as a prep star, according to Muddy River Sports. He leaves as his high school's all-time leading scorer. Clark joins a freshman class that includes Gregory Pops Dunson, Jaden Gorishi, and Eric Fedler. Clark's addition brings the 2026-2027 Rams roster to 14 players, which includes 2 transfers and 8 returnees from last year's team. The 2 transfers are guard Justin Menard and guard Amando Miller Jr. The freshmen and transfers will join returning players Kerry Booth, Jace Butler, Jojo McIver, Josh Pasquarelli, Rashawn Mbemba, Charlie Dortich, Kyle Jorgensen, and Docker Tedeschus. Contributions for the story comes from the Fort Morgan Times. Breaking news again here on the RMR during the time of writing the script. Canvas has seemed to be hacked with the platform and app currently down. The cyber attack has affected 9,000 schools and 47 million students, including CSU, including CSU, Duke, Harvard, MIT, and more. CSU released an article on the source website yesterday acknowledging the attack, but didn't send out the article to students, staff, and faculty before Canvas got shut down today. When students log on to Canvas this afternoon, they are met with this group from the message Shiny Hunters. The message reads, quote, Shiny Hunters, rooting your system since 19. Shiny Hunters has breached Instructure again. Instead of contacting us to resolve it, they ignored us and did some security passages. After the word warning, the message continues to read, quote, If any of the schools in the affected list are interested in preventing the release of their data, please consult with a cyber advisory firm and contact us privately at talks to negotiate a settlement. We have until the end of the day by the 12th of May 2026 before everything is leaked. Instructure still has until the end of the day, 12th May, to contact us, end quote. At the bottom of the message includes a way for people to download an affected school text file. And lastly, at the very bottom page is a website URL ending in .onion, which is a special use domain for websites hosted on the dark web. Another update, the Canvas homepage is currently displaying the message, Canvas is currently undergoing scheduled maintenance checkback suit. Update again, as the homepage of Canvas is being replaced with a message from CSU Systems saying, quote, Canvas is currently inaccessible, CSU monitoring potential national data breach. More updates about this situation will be posted on the website csusystems.status.freshservice.com/incident/272. More updates will be provided as they come. That concludes campus news. Up next is Tyler with your local news report.
1: Hello, I'm Tyler Weatherwax, now for your local news report. Progress on a popular fast food chain is being made to bring a new location in northern Colorado. The popular California burger chain In-N-Out is moving forward with two locations in Colorado. One of the new locations will be here in northern Colorado, with the other in the Denver metro area. Timnath, about 20 minutes away from Fort Collins, is set to be the northern Colorado location to have a new In-N-Out. While a location has been planned,

Exact dates for the restaurant's opening are still unknown. The 1,400-square-foot In-N-Out will be placed right off Interstate 25 for easier access to travelers. For now, updates for this story come from the Denver Post. Fort Collins has ranked poorly in the American Lung Association's annual report. While major cities like Los Angeles and First or Chicago at number 15 had worse air pollution reports, Fort Collins was still in the top 20. Fort Collins placed 18th in the association's ozone report. Meanwhile, Denver was ranked 8th. The association credits climate change as part of the problem in increased air pollution. Ozone pollution has been an increasing issue in the American West, including here in Fort Collins and northern Colorado. Other major cities in the West were also in the top 20 for their poor air quality, including Salt Lake City, Utah, and Phoenix, Arizona. Fort Collins has also seen increases in wildfires in recent years, which has impacted its score. Dry conditions have forced the air quality to drop, too. Contributions for this story come from KUNC Radio. Finally, for local news, the snowstorm that impacted Fort Collins and Colorado has ended. It's been reported that Northwest Fort Collins received 5.5 inches, while Old Town Fort Collins and Colorado State University saw 5.3 inches. Meanwhile, in other parts of northern Colorado, Estes Park saw a heavy snowfall with a reported 2 feet. Loveland saw 6 inches of snow as well. Colorado State University students got a snow day yesterday on Wednesday, and so did students in all schools of the Poudre School District and Front Range Community College. The closures were due to safety concerns. The heavy storm impacted travel in northern Colorado as well as power outages, but it also brought snow sledders out. At the site of the old Hughes Stadium, people brought their snow sleds to enjoy the May snow. As previously reported, the snow did help with the drought conditions in Fort Collins and Colorado, but they both still faced conditions of drought after a dry winter. Updates to the Fort Collins snowstorm come from the Coloradoan and ABC Denver 7 News. That will do it for local news. Coming up after the break is Georgios, who will give you a rundown of this week's events in Fort Collins.

0: It's time for some Ram facts. 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Or that CSU grads are employed at a rate 10 points higher than the national average? How about this one? 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Well, that's the CSU effect. 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
1: Hello and welcome back from the break. I'm Giorgio, bringing you life and events for this week in Fort Collins. 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CSU Schools of Music, Theater, and Dance present an evocative series of choreographed works created and performed by senior dance majors Claire Forden, Madison Hard, Kimberly Magora, and Michaela Orr. Through deeply personal movement and storytelling, these artists explore themes of connection, vulnerability, and identity, and the human desire to be seen and understood. This is a ticketed event. That will do it for Life at Events. We'll be back from the break with Robert Side's feature story.

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1: Good afternoon, Fort Collins. I'm Robert Sides, and you're listening to the Rocky Mountain Review on KCSU 90.5. The Colorado State University Debate Club invited Fort Collins Mayor Emily Francis to campus to discuss the use of traffic cameras in the city on Wednesday. The city of Fort Collins has used speeding cameras and red light cameras to enforce red light and speeding regulations since the passage of a state law expanding the use of traffic cameras in 2023. Currently, there are traffic cameras deployed at 6 intersections and 20 corridors in Fort Collins. The debate about the use of traffic cameras took place between Debate Club president and founder Ray Hernandez and Fort Collins Mayor Emily Francis. Hernandez took the position of being against the red light cameras, while Francis defended them throughout the debate. The debate started with opening statements from both Hernandez and Francis. Hernandez started by saying he is against red light cameras because he believes they place the burden of proof on the individual for motor crimes and that they impede drivers' privacy. Francis responded to Hernandez's opening statement, saying that the cameras make Fort Collins's roads safer and weighing the skepticism of the cameras against evidence that may show they work. Hernandez made a rebuttal to Francis's statement by claiming that there are more effective ways to get the same results the cameras have without risking government overreach. Roundabouts may be more effective at curbing reckless behavior of drivers who may not notice if a traffic camera were in its place.
2: And it's people like that that are going to break the law, that are dumb, that are not paying attention, then it doesn't really matter if there's a red light camera there. In the heat of the moment there, it seems like the people who are going to be causing those deaths, the real reckless drivers, the 40 miles over the speed limit drivers, are going to be the reckless and careless drivers as it is.
1: Francis responded to Hernandez by emphasizing the need for technology to help with traffic enforcement. She follows up by saying the need for traffic cameras, as opposed to things such as roundabouts, is to accommodate the high traffic that occupies Fort Collins daily.
3: We're facing reduced budgets at the local level, and we need tools that use technology to help enforce our laws because we don't have enough money to pay more police officers to just give out tickets.
1: The latter half of the debate opened the discussion up to questions from the audience. Hernandez and Francis responded to audience questions about the cost of the traffic cameras, the validity of Francis's claims that the cameras reduce the traffic deaths, and the use of data that the traffic cameras collect. After the audience panel, Hernandez and Francis gave their closing statements. Hernandez said he trusts the city of Fort Collins more with their use of the cameras, but still has skepticism about them and similar technology.
2: I feel a little bit more at ease seeing that Fort Collins as a place is not using it in a predatory way, though that doesn't remove the overall caution that we should have as a society of what this can trend to and what it can mean generally.
1: Francis closed the debate by reiterating that the injuries and deaths the traffic cameras prevent make them worth their implementation.
3: We use at the city speed and red light cameras because we want to make our roads safer. Those 40 people who died and the nearly 400 people who had serious injuries and their lives will never be the same, in my mind, are worth having the cameras.
1: The debate was part of a series of guest debates the club holds. The guest series invites guests from around CSU and Fort Collins to argue a variety of topics. The club chose to debate Mayor Emily Francis due to the wide reach the issue of traffic cameras has.
4: Who's somebody that we all have in common? One of those people is Mayor Francis. One of her strategic goals was to have an event for the greater Fort Collins community. So in the interest of providing something of value to students and growing the club, she seemed like the correct choice.
1: Francis learned new perspectives from the debate and says she will take the students' feedback to guide city policy in the future.
3: I don't think there's a lot of forthcoming information about how data and information is being used. And in a world where information and data is rapidly changing, it's important to be transparent and upfront with the public.
1: Similar to Hernandez and Francis themselves, the audience members left with new perspectives on the issue of traffic cameras, such as CSU philosophy junior Sophia Hyman.
5: I personally have been affected by it. I know a lot of people have also been affected by it that I know. I also think it's important to know what's going on in our community regarding public safety as well as technology that's looking at us, I guess.
1: But for now, this has been Robert Sides with the Rocky Mountain Review on KCSU 90.5. Next up is Tyler with updates on Denver potentially set to host the 2028 Democratic National Convention.

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1: Hello and welcome back from the break. I'm Tyler Weatherwax, now for your national news report. The United States national debt has surpassed gross domestic product, or GDP, for the first time since World War II. In the U.S., public debt was marked at $31.27 trillion on March 31st. Meanwhile, the GDP was below it, marked at $31.22 trillion. The data comes from the Bureau of Economic Analysis. If the trend continues, it could break the record for the largest the national debt has been ahead of the GDP as well. That initial record came right after the end of World War II. The Wall Street Journal reported that the U.S. government spends $1.33 for every dollar collected as revenue right now. It is important to note, however, that during a brief period of time during the COVID-19 pandemic, there was a point where the debt surpassed the GDP, but that was short-lived and also due to a dramatic drop when the GDP crashed. Contributions for this story for now come from The Hill, AllSides, and CBS News. Finally, for national news, Denver, Colorado is one potential city that could be hosting the 2028 Democratic National Convention, or DNC for short. If the DNC comes to Denver, it could have major economic impacts on the city. Denver's Mayor Mike Johnston believes the boost could be as much as $500 million. He believes that due to both Republicans and Democrats in Denver have an interest in Denver being selected as the host city. Mayor Johnston put on scale of the event into perspective by comparing it to 4 Super Bowls in a row for 4 days in a row. Primetime television, large crowds, and housing are all impactful factors to the economic impact it could have on Denver. City and state leaders are now working to bring the convention to Denver. They claim Denver is more than capable to host it as the city already has transportation, event spaces, and proximity to a major airport with DIA. Such a major event does take a lot of money to put on, though. Democrats would need to raise between $75 and $90 million to make the event a reality in Denver. Denver has hosted the event before, but other cities like Atlanta, Chicago, Philadelphia, and Boston are all still in the running to host it as well. Contributions to this story come from CBS News. That's all for national news. Coming up after the break is Georgios with your CSU Sports Report. 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

RAMS Against Hunger is a CSU program working to eliminate food insecurity among CSU students, faculty, and staff. They offer many different services to support the RAM community, primarily a food pantry open to all students, which acts as a central hub for necessary goods, from food to general wellness items. RAMS Against Hunger also provides multiple small pantries across campus called pocket pantries, and a meal swipe program for eligible students. If you or someone you know isn't sure where their next meal will come from, or struggle to access proper nourishment, visit the RAMS Against Hunger website at r

have a better season next season. CSU track are off this weekend as they prepare for the Mountain West Championships next week between May 14th and 16th. CSU hopes to have some representatives in the NCAA track championships, with the preliminary round being held at Arkansas between 27th and the 30th of May. Now for the national sports news. In the NBA on Tuesday, Detroit beat Cleveland 111-101, and Oklahoma beat Los Angeles 108-90, with both Detroit and Oklahoma taking a 1-0 series lead. On Wednesday night, New York beat Philadelphia 108-102, with New York taking a 2-0 series lead. San Antonio beat Minnesota 133-95, tying the series at 1-1 as the series heads to Minnesota. The NBA playoffs continue tonight, with Detroit hosting Cleveland at 5 p.m. and Oklahoma hosting Los Angeles at 7:30 p.m. Both games will be broadcasted on Prime Video. For other national sports news, in the NHL on Tuesday night, the Colorado Avalanche beat the Minnesota Wild 5-2, taking a 2-0 series lead. Nathan MacKinnon was the MVP for the Avs, scoring a goal and picking up two assists. The series will head to Minnesota with Game 3 on Saturday at 7 p.m. on TNT. On Wednesday night, Buffalo beat Montreal 4-2, taking a 1-0 series lead, and Anaheim beat Vegas 3-1, tying the series at 1-1 as the series heads to Anaheim. The NHL playoffs continue tonight, with Philadelphia hosting Carolina at 6 p.m., with Carolina holding a 2-0 series lead. The game will be broadcasted on TNT. That will do it for the sports report. We'll be back after the break with the weather report.

0: 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One is the Key Communities program, which focuses on first-year student success. The Colorado Department of Higher Education named the program one of the top initiatives in the state that is making a difference in helping students graduate. That's the CSU Effect. This message is brought to you by the Colorado State University Department of External Affairs.
1: Hello, I'm Tyler Weatherwax with your Fort Collins weather report. Tonight before midnight, there is a 30% chance of rain in Fort Collins, along with a predicted low of 40 degrees. Winds will also be present, with gusts reaching up to 20 miles per hour. Tomorrow, Friday, will be mostly sunny with a high of close to 70 degrees. Friday night, we'll see some clouds with lows reaching close to 43 degrees. Saturday will be mostly sunny with a high of 78 degrees. There is a slight chance of rain and thunderstorms in the afternoon, but only at 20%. Wind speeds, however, are expected to increase from 12 miles per hour to 22 miles per hour in the afternoon. Saturday night, chances of rain and thunderstorms remain until 9 p.m., but still stay at that 20% mark. The low for Saturday night is predicted to reach around 42 degrees with breezy conditions. Sunday will be clear with an expected high in the mid-70s. Sunday night will remain clear with a low dipping down to 45 degrees. Monday, as students at CSU start finals week, the high is expected to reach near 89 degrees with clear skies. Monday night will be clear as well, with lows reaching close to 50 degrees. Finally, to wrap up the weather report, Tuesday's forecast is sunny and clear with a high of around 82 degrees. All updates for weather come from the National Weather Service. Finally, before we wrap up this episode of the Rocky Mountain Review, a quick announcement. This episode will be our last for the 2025-2026 school year. The Rocky Mountain Review will return in the fall semester on KCSU to bring you more news from your community. Another side note, this will be my final broadcast as your KCSU News Director. I just want to say thank you to everyone who has tuned in during my time as a host on this show. I've been a host of the Rocky Mountain Review for 3 years now, and I am very proud to announce that Georgios will be taking over as News Director here at KCSU. Robert Sides will be taking the role of Assistant News Director as well next year. To everyone who has helped me along the way to deliver the news here on KCSU, I thank you. It has been an honor to be your KCSU News Director for so long now, and I plan to stick around in the fall to do some extra reporting for the Rocky Mountain Review still.
2: I just wanted to say I'm excited to be continuing at KCSU, and I will do everything in my power to continue growing and delivering the Rocky Mountain Review next semester. Thank you, listeners, for tuning in this semester.

0: And that is all for today. We would like to thank Damien Castiel for our amazing theme music. We would also like to thank the rest of our staff here at KCSU and Rocky Mountain Student Media. We couldn't do this without you.
1: Finally, we couldn't do this without you, dear listener, so thank you. 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

0: Hey, thank you so much for tuning in to No Cover. I'm your host, Andrew DeTiro, KCCU's local music director, and I'm here with Cactus Cat. Thank you all for being here.
1: Yeah, thanks for having us.
0: If y'all want to pass the mic around and introduce yourselves and what you play.
1: Yeah. I'm Aaron Varnell, and I play saxophone, baryon tenor, do some singing, and occasionally play electric ukulele.
0: Awesome.
2: I'm Stephen Garrison. I play the bass guitar.
3: I'm Amy Kiesling. I play alto and tenor saxophone, occasional vocals as well.
4: I'm Ian Maxwell. I play the snare drum, the bass drum, the tom-toms, two crash cymbals, a ride cymbal, and a weird stack. Oh, and a hi-hat.
5: Thank you.
6: I'm Kenz, and I sing.
7: I'm Gavin, and I play guitar.
0: Great. And if you could give us like a little history of Cactus Cat, how long have you been here? What have you been up to?
1: Yeah, so I started Cactus Cat in like late 2017, and it initially emerged as kind of a four-piece surf rock vibe. So there are no vocals, just saxophone, bass, drums, guitar. And then Kins joined soon after, sang with us on a handful of songs, and the sound has just kind of constantly evolved. None of these members were in kind of the initial iteration of the band. And I'd say we went through kind of a hard reset during COVID when the entire world went through a hard reset. And that is when, see, Steven, you joined during COVID.
5: Deep COVID.
1: Yeah, it was like we were playing outside, and we would set up at like the lawn at the Lyric and just like stand across the field and point our amps at each other. Then Gavin and Ian joined that summer or somewhere shortly after. Yeah. Amy joined at some point, and we've been at some point short. Like, when was it? Like 21, 22? Okay. And then we've been in this iteration, I'd say it's been like 2 years, right? Like, Gavin's been on and off, but
5: I've been back for like 2 years, 2.5 years.
1: Yeah. So it's been since then.
5: Since then, yeah.
1: Nice. And that is the long and the short of it.

0: you're all pretty prolific instrumentalists. What either projects are you involved in here other than Cactus Cat, or what are you inspired by in Fort Collins?
1: Yeah, I'll start with the folks who are in other projects. Great. Because I'm just in Cactus Cat.
2: I also play in Hand Turkey. We play in Fort Collins and Denver for the most part. Other various gigs that I pick up. I would say that locally, one of my biggest inspirations would be Frogboat. They're homies. Great. Would recommend. Amy, you want to take it?
3: Sure. Yeah, I also play in Hand Turkey as well. There's always a killer group of bands playing in Fort Collins. It's a always a fun, kind of surprising, exciting music scene. So come back to me and I'll give you my inspirations. I need time to think.
0: Real?
4: I play mostly Cactus Cat, and then I play with a group out of Austin, Texas called Nick Parr and the Selfless Lovers. It's a real, like, roots rock and roll, jamming, fun, high energy thing. And probably, like, most recently I've been inspired by actually, like, the Koozies, which I think they're based out of Greeley, right?
5: Yeah.
4: Yeah, so.
6: The Koozies?
7: I'm mostly just in Cactus Cat, and I also have my own sort of songwriting thing that I do every once in a while.
5: It's very good.
7: And some bands that I'm inspired by in Fort Collins. Let's see, there are so many good ones. It's really hard to choose. Misty came to mind. Really dig in. And Alana's like solo stuff, Star Pass. I just saw her play the other night and it was dope. She's an awesome songwriter. I also love Frail Talk and Good Carver. They're all just really talented, fun noises.
6: Yeah.
8: So I'm mainly just in Cactus Cat, but I'm super inspired by, obviously, all the people here. Super talented musicians. Frogboat, super sweet. And we've played with Misty a couple times, and they're super talented musicians as well.
1: Yeah, and then I didn't do my shout-out. I say bands that we have recently shared bills with that I just loved the energy of. Flower, they come with just awesome stage presence and are a ton of fun. And Root Beer Richie, we did a show with. They're out of Denver, and they are just an absolute party. Really enjoyed their vibe on stage.
0: Real? Awesome. Yeah, one more thing. What's on the horizon for Cactus Cat? What's coming up?
1: So we are currently recording, I guess, our second album. Would we count our last one as an album? It was a 6-song. Yeah.
5: I think it's an album.
1: Yeah. Album. Where does the EP album line in? So we're currently working on a full-length Target 8-song album. We've done two of those completely and are also releasing a single at some point in the near future of Little Black Dog. And we are very excited about that. And we're also just doing a ton of writing and wanting to play more shows along the Front Range, Fort Collins, Denver, hoping to get into the mountains at some point in the future. And that's what we got.
0: Well, thank you all so much for coming in for No Cover. And thank you so much for listening.

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I'm always cruising on a secret mission.

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I've been ostracized. 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I've been popular with all the popular guys. I gave them punchlines.

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0: father is suddenly alive and we spend some time together like we used to.
1: Why do we feel bad when we go to
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1: bed?

0: remember if he was already dead and came back, or if he was alive, but I just can't remember. And my conclusion was that he was not really dead. When I wake up, it's strange, because I know it's been 3 years since he died, but in my dream, he was only sleeping and waiting to be back.
1: Well, hey there, champ. What did you do on that tablet there? You've been on all day.
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1: Well, how are you tuning in out here? 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
2: App.
1: Neato, champ. That tablet there can really do a lot. I heard you can catch up in the last 2 weeks of shows you missed.
2: Uh-huh.
1: Well, gee willikers, kid. Do they have any games on that app?
2: Sports.
1: Holy cow! 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

0: trying to sneak Cosby in your cup. 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
1: I ain't trying to sabotage you, killer. I made a joke, so I just wanna.

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person whose name can be called out.

It's a jump to rise, lift off right now. 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
1: I know, man. 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
0: Dude, we already have new fans!

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0: Don't tell me I would if I won't. Don't tell me if I did all that I'd share that ain't what I want. Don't tell me I should or if I shouldn't. Don't tell me I can, but I don't know if it looked good or if it wouldn't. I don't need no more hands, I got my foot in. No, don't tell me that again that I'd feel free, cause no, I wouldn't. That's not in the picture, no, no, no, that's not in the picture. It ain't dead weight, it ain't dead weight. It's not in the picture, no, no, no, it's not in the picture. It ain't dead weight, it ain't dead weight. I woke up in a sweat, but yesterday still stuck to me like glue.
1: It's not in the picture.
0: It's not in the picture.
1: They said with all that hair, man, don't it feel like it's just dragging you?
0: It ain't dead.

What did I do? Blood red hands praying to you.

0: Man, I'm bored of a 2x4 right now, yo.
1: Man, if only we had something to do in Fort Collins and other nearby towns.
2: Eureka, man!
3: KCSU's event calendar has a list of concerts and community events in Fort Collins and Northern Colorado, which is frequently updated so you never have a dull night. 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
1: Dude, let's go see a concert.

I see you, says the youngest of four, pottering in the park, playing a game. Soon they will all be caught. About that, I've been meaning to say something similar to all the fathers, veiling their babes from the heat. They are tarnishing their views. I clearly care. The shade over there, and it's not so hot now. They will live to see more cloth. The flies are not perturbed, shagging in midair, landing on me hotly. Be more flyish, is what I think. I've been thinking, we are just not compatible. Some people have more friends than others of this. I am naturally suspicious. I've been meaning to say something similar to all the new voices, using big words like the Latin names for flowers. Of this, I am naturally suspicious. Children are quietening down now, fussing rings onto inflated sticks, sharing. Even the youngest is more accomplished than me in physical education and cultural studies. If you hadn't guessed, I'm talking to myself. There's a social contract I'm trying to break. I tell the dog by the recreation ground that I could do with a martini, and that if it passes that ball to me once more, I will extricate it of all its air when everyone is watching. You're not allowed to be so precious around me. I'm busy, can't you tell? Trying to think which is the least conspicuous of off licenses to attend to next. You are not allowed to be so precious around me.

0: because the price of freedom ain't free, so keep dreaming.
1: I shoot him down with a piece.
0: What up, my?
1: I shoot him down.
0: We

0: come down.
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2: 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And hope for the best. All right.

0: Welcome back to AI Radio FM. I have been thinking about the moon lately, and boy, is it far away. Ha, ha, ha. Up next is The Robots by The Robots. Phenomenal! I have been thinking about the sun lately, and boy, is it bright!
1: Ha, ha, ha, ha, ha. KCSU, human run, human operated radio.

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This is Wub from POD, coming straight from Southtown, San Diego SD, and you're listening to KCSU FM. Peace.

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0: Wow, that was a sweet sesh, dudes. 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
0: Nice. 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

The simple ways I never see. It always seems to drift from me. All the things that I'm trying to be. I just wanna see some movement to take me a little out of here. Some kindness, or maybe, I just don't care. I say, wouldn't it be nice to

start to feel like I'm breaking through. A new breath, a way to see, is it humanly possible or even true? I'm just up against a wall and I wanna be free. I wear with untied hands, well, what could one be?

KCSU is part of the Rocky Mountain Student Media Corporation, along with student-run newspaper, The Collegian. In 2007, a student reporter at University of Florida was tased while asking about the Clinton impeachment. Students at The Collegian published an editorial about the incident, as well as the ongoing conflict in the Middle East. The editorial was four words: Taser this, Bush. Following the publication, many advertisers for CSU's student media pulled their support. The Collegian would be joined by KCSU, College Ave, and CTV in becoming a separate media entity away from the university, known as the Rocky Mountain Student Media Corporation.

0: 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Here in the back nine as Mr. Odom steps up to the tee box.
1: Odom having just a phenomenal day out there. 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
0: He's going for the first spot as he drives this one off. It looks like it's sailing.
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3: And I'm Georgios Athanasiou, your assistant news director. 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
2: As always, we here at the Rocky Mountain Review strive to give the students of Colorado State University and the residents of the northern Colorado area the most up-to-date, unbiased, and factual news. On today's show, Colorado State University is one school impacted by the cybersecurity attack on Canvas. Hear this developing story with Georgios in Campus News.
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3: And with that, we'll get started with Campus News. Hello, I'm Georgios Athanasiou, bringing you Colorado State University news. For our first campus news story, Lisa Youngblade, interim provost and executive vice president, has been officially announced as CSU's next provost, according to an Instagram post by CSU President Amy Parsons. Youngblade's appointment will be effective June 1st, serving second-in-command to President Parsons. Youngblade will oversee various CSU entities, the provost office, the deans of libraries, graduate school, and eight colleges, along with being vice president in both enrollment and access and student affairs, the office chair of the faculty council, and more, President Parsons' announcement said. Following the resignation of former provost and executive vice president for academic affairs Marion Underwood, Youngblade was appointed as the interim provost. Youngblade has been at CSU since 2006. She previously headed the Department of Human Development and Family Studies until August 2019, when she took the role of dean of the College of Health and Human Sciences. Youngblade also served as Associate Dean for Research and Associate Dean for Strategic Innovations within the College of Health and Human Sciences. Within the college, Youngblade launched 9 programs and the first collaborative degree between 2 CSU system campuses, Parsons Post said. Matt Hickey, a professor of Health and Exercise Sciences, will continue to serve as interim dean of College of Health and Human Sciences until a permanent replacement is found, Parsons wrote. Youngblade holds a doctorate and master's degree in human development and family studies from Pennsylvania State University, as well as Bachelor of Science in Psychology from the University of Oregon. The search committee was chaired by Vice President for Research Cassandra Mosley, who works in the office of the president. The search committee totaled 11 members, including other university leadership, such as Balache Hughes, Vice President for Student Affairs, as well as various deans of academic colleges and chairs in different departments. The 3 finalists were invited to campus between April 13th and 27th for interviews and open forums, which were open to the university community. Contributions for this story comes from the Rocky Mountain Collegian and the Coloradoan. For our last campus news story, CSU Rams men's basketball get commitment from Iowa High School standout Jackson Clark. Head coach Ali Farouk Manesh and CSU basketball received an official commitment from Jackson Clark on Tuesday. Clark will be the 4th member of CSU's 2026 freshman class. The 6'10" center recently completed his senior season at Keokuk High School. He announced his commitment on social media. Clark was named the Iowa Class 3A Player of the Year after averaging 27.9 points, 17.8 rebounds, 2.5 assists, 2 blocks, and 1.3 steals per game, with more than 1,600 career points as a prep star, according to Muddy River Sports. He leaves as his high school's all-time leading scorer. Clark joins a freshman class that includes Gregory Pops Dunson, Jaden Gorishi, and Eric Fedler. Clark's addition brings the 2026-2027 Rams roster to 14 players, which includes 2 transfers and 8 returnees from last year's team. The 2 transfers are guard Justin Menard and guard Amando Miller Jr. The freshmen and transfers will join returning players Carrie Booth, Jace Butler, Joja McIver, Josh Pascarelli, Rashawn Mbemba, Charlie Dortich, Kyle Jorgensen, and Docker Tadeshis. Contributions for this story comes from the Fort Morgan Times. Breaking news again here on the RMR during the time of writing the script. Canvas has seemed to be hacked with the platform and app currently down. The cyber attack has affected 9,000 schools and 47 million students, including CSU, Duke, Harvard, MIT, and more. CSU released an article on the source website yesterday acknowledging the attack, but didn't send out the article to students, staff, and faculty before Canvas got shut down today. When students log on to Canvas this afternoon, they are met with this group from the message Shiny Hunters. The message reads, quote, Shiny Hunters, rooting your system since 19. Shiny Hunters has breached Instructure again. Instead of contacting us to resolve it, they ignored us and did some security passages. After the word warning, the message continues to read, quote, If any of the schools in the affected list are interested in preventing the release of their data, please consult with a cyber advisory firm and contact us privately at talks to negotiate a settlement. We have until the end of the day by the 12th May 2026 before everything is leaked. Instructure still has until the end of the day, 12th May, to contact us, end quote. At the bottom of the message includes a way for people to download an affected school text file. And lastly, at the very bottom page is a website URL ending in .onion, which is a special use domain for websites hosted on the dark web. Another update, the Canvas homepage is currently displaying the message, Canvas is currently undergoing scheduled maintenance checkback suit. Update again, as the homepage of Canvas is being replaced with a message from CSU Systems saying, quote, Canvas is currently inaccessible, CSU monitoring potential national data breach. More updates about this situation will be posted on the website csusystems.status.freshservice.com/incident/272. More updates will be provided as they come. That concludes campus news. Up next is Tyler with your local news report.
2: Hello, I'm Tyler Weatherwax, now for your local news report. Progress on a popular fast food chain is being made to bring a new location in northern Colorado. The popular California burger chain In-N-Out is moving forward with two locations in Colorado. One of the new locations will be here in northern Colorado, with the other in the Denver metro area. Timnath, about 20 minutes away from Fort Collins, is set to be the northern Colorado location to have a new In-N-Out. While a location has been planned, exact dates for the restaurant's opening are still unknown. The 1,400-square-foot In-N-Out will be placed right off Interstate 25 for easier access to travelers. For now, updates for this story come from the Denver Post. Fort Collins has ranked poorly in the American Lung Association's annual report. While major cities like Los Angeles and First or Chicago at number 15 had worse air pollution reports, Fort Collins was still in the top 20. Fort Collins placed 18th in the association's ozone report. Meanwhile, Denver was ranked 8th. The association credits climate change as part of the problem in increased air pollution. Ozone pollution has been an increasing issue in the American West, including here in Fort Collins and northern Colorado. Other major cities in the West were also in the top 20 for their poor air quality, including Salt Lake City, Utah, and Phoenix, Arizona. Fort Collins has also seen increases in wildfires in recent years, which has impacted its score. Dry conditions have forced the air quality to drop, too. Contributions for this story come from KUNC Radio. Finally, for local news, the snowstorm that impacted Fort Collins and Colorado has ended. It's been reported that Northwest Fort Collins received 5.5 inches, while Old Town Fort Collins and Colorado State University saw 5.3 inches. Meanwhile, in other parts of northern Colorado, Estes Park saw a heavy snowfall with a reported 2 feet. Loveland saw 6 inches of snow as well. Colorado State University students got a snow day yesterday on Wednesday, and so did students in all schools of the Poudre School District and Front Range Community College. The closures were due to safety concerns. The heavy storm impacted travel in northern Colorado as well as power outages, but it also brought snow sledders out. At the site of the old Hughes Stadium, people brought their snow sleds to enjoy the May snow. As previously reported, the snow did help with the drought conditions in Fort Collins and Colorado, but they both still faced conditions of drought after a dry winter. Updates to the Fort Collins snowstorm come from the Coloradoan and ABC Denver 7 News. That will do it for local news. Coming up after the break is Georgios, who will give you a rundown of this week's events in Fort Collins.

0: 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Well, that's the CSU effect. 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
1: Hello and welcome back from the break. 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People of all ages are invited to join. For our last event, the University Center for the Arts University Dance Theater is hosting a spring dance capstone concert titled To Be Seen on Friday and Saturday at 7:30 p.m. and Saturday at 2 p.m. CSU Schools of Music, Theater, and Dance present an evocative series of choreographed works created and performed by senior dance majors Claire Froden, Madison Hard, Kimberly Magora, and Michaela Orr. Through deeply personal movement and storytelling, these artists explore themes of connection, vulnerability, and identity, and the human desire to be seen and understood. This is a ticketed event. That will do it for Life at Events. We'll be back from the break with Robert Side's feature story.

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1: Good afternoon, Fort Collins. I'm Robert Sides, and you're listening to the Rocky Mountain Review on KCSU 90.5. The Colorado State University Debate Club invited Fort Collins Mayor Emily Francis to campus to discuss the use of traffic cameras in the city on Wednesday. The city of Fort Collins has used speeding cameras and red light cameras to enforce red light and speeding regulations since the passage of a state law expanding the use of traffic cameras in 2023. Currently, there are traffic cameras deployed at 6 intersections and 20 corridors in Fort Collins. The debate about the use of traffic cameras took place between Debate Club president and founder Ray Hernandez and Fort Collins Mayor Emily Francis. Hernandez took the position of being against the red light cameras, while Francis defended them throughout the debate. The debate started with opening statements from both Hernandez and Francis. Hernandez started by saying he is against red light cameras because he believes they place the burden of proof on the individual for motor crimes and that they impede drivers' privacy. Francis responded to Hernandez's opening statement, saying that the cameras make Fort Collins' roads safer and weighing the skepticism of the cameras against evidence that may show they work. Hernandez made a rebuttal to Francis's statement by claiming that there are more effective ways to get the same results the cameras have without risking government overreach. Roundabouts may be more effective at curbing reckless behavior of drivers who may not notice if a traffic camera were in its place.
2: And it's people like that that are going to break the law, that are dumb, that are not paying attention, then it doesn't really matter if there's a red light camera there. In the heat of the moment there, it seems like the people who are going to be causing those deaths, the real reckless drivers, the 40 miles over the speed limit drivers, are going to be the reckless and careless drivers as it is.
1: Francis responded to Hernandez by emphasizing the need for technology to help with traffic enforcement. She follows up by saying the need for traffic cameras, as opposed to things such as roundabouts, is to accommodate the high traffic that occupies Fort Collins daily.
3: We're facing reduced budgets at the local level, and we need tools that use technology to help enforce our laws because we don't have enough money to pay more police officers to just give out tickets.
1: The latter half of the debate opened the discussion up to questions from the audience. Hernandez and Francis responded to audience questions about the cost of the traffic cameras, the validity of Francis's claims that the cameras reduce the traffic deaths, and the use of data that the traffic cameras collect. After the audience panel, Hernandez and Francis gave their closing statements. Hernandez said he trusts the city of Fort Collins more with their use of the cameras, but still has skepticism about them and similar technology.
2: I feel a little bit more at ease seeing that Fort Collins as a place is not using it in a predatory way, though that doesn't remove the overall caution that we should have as a society of what this can trend to and what it can mean generally.
1: Francis closed the debate by reiterating that the injuries and deaths the traffic cameras prevent make them worth their implementation.
3: We use at the city speed and red light cameras because we want to make our roads safer. Those 40 people who died and the nearly 400 people who had serious injuries and their lives will never be the same, in my mind, are worth having the cameras.
1: The debate was part of a series of guest debates the club holds. The guest series invites guests from around CSU and Fort Collins to argue a variety of topics. The club chose to debate Mayor Emily Francis due to the wide reach the issue of traffic cameras has.
4: Who's somebody that we all have in common? One of those people is Mayor Francis. One of her strategic goals was to have an event for the greater Fort Collins community. So in the interest of providing something of value to students and growing the club, she seemed like the correct choice.
1: Francis learned new perspectives from the debate and says she will take the students' feedback to guide city policy in the future.
3: I don't think there's a lot of forthcoming information about how data and information is being used. And in a world where information and data is rapidly changing, it's important to be transparent and upfront with the public.
1: Similar to Hernandez and Francis themselves, the audience members left with new perspectives on the issue of traffic cameras, such as CSU philosophy junior Sophia Hyman.
5: I personally have been affected by it. I know a lot of people have also been affected by it that I know. I also think it's important to know what's going on in our community regarding public safety as well as technology that's looking at us, I guess.
1: But for now, this has been Robert Sides with the Rocky Mountain Review on KCSU 90.5. Next up is Tyler with updates on Denver potentially set to host the 2028 Democratic National Convention.

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1: Hello and welcome back from the break. I'm Tyler Weatherwax, now for your national news report. The United States national debt has surpassed gross domestic product, or GDP, for the first time since World War II. In the U.S., public debt was marked at $31.27 trillion on March 31st. Meanwhile, the GDP was below it, marked at $31.22 trillion. The data comes from the Bureau of Economic Analysis. If the trend continues, it could break the record for the largest the national debt has been ahead of the GDP as well. That initial record came right after the end of World War II. The Wall Street Journal reported that the U.S. government spends $1.33 for every dollar collected as revenue right now. It is important to note, however, that during a brief period of time during the COVID-19 pandemic, there was a point where the debt surpassed the GDP, but that was short-lived and also due to a dramatic drop when the GDP crashed. Contributions for this story for now come from The Hill, AllSides, and CBS News. Finally, for national news, Denver, Colorado is one potential city that could be hosting the 2028 Democratic National Convention, or DNC for short. If the DNC comes to Denver, it could have major economic impacts on the city. Denver's Mayor Mike Johnston believes the boost could be as much as $500 million. He believes that due to both Republicans and Democrats in Denver have an interest in Denver being selected as the host city. Mayor Johnston put on scale of the event into perspective by comparing it to 4 Super Bowls in a row for 4 days in a row. Primetime television, large crowds, and housing are all impactful factors to the economic impact it could have on Denver. City and state leaders are now working to bring the convention to Denver. They claim Denver is more than capable to host it as the city already has transportation, event spaces, and proximity to a major airport with DIA. Such a major event does take a lot of money to put on, though. Democrats would need to raise between $75 and $90 million to make the event a reality in Denver. Denver has hosted the event before, but other cities like Atlanta, Chicago, Philadelphia, and Boston are all still in the running to host it as well. Contributions to this story come from CBS News. That's all for national news. Coming up after the break is Georgios with your CSU Sports Report. 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

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RAMS Against Hunger also provides multiple small pantries across campus called pocket pantries, and a meal swipe program for eligible students. 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

CSU track are off this weekend as they prepare for the Mountain West Championships next week between May 14th and 16th. CSU hopes to have some representatives in the NCAA track championships, with the preliminary round being held at Arkansas between 27th and the 30th of May. Now for the national sports news. In the NBA on Tuesday, Detroit beat Cleveland 111-101, and Oklahoma beat Los Angeles 108-90, with both Detroit and Oklahoma taking a 1-0 series lead. On Wednesday night, New York beat Philadelphia 108-102, with New York taking a 2-0 series lead. San Antonio beat Minnesota 133-95, tying the series at 1-1 as the series heads to Minnesota. The NBA playoffs continue tonight, with Detroit hosting Cleveland at 5 p.m. and Oklahoma hosting Los Angeles at 7:30 p.m. Both games will be broadcasted on Prime Video. For other national sports news, in the NHL on Tuesday night, the Colorado Avalanche beat the Minnesota Wild 5-2, taking a 2-0 series lead. Nathan MacKinnon was the MVP for the Avs, scoring a goal and picking up two assists. The series will head to Minnesota with Game 3 on Saturday at 7 p.m. on TNT. On Wednesday night, Buffalo beat Montreal 4-2, taking a 1-0 series lead, and Anaheim beat Vegas 3-1, tying the series at 1-1 as the series heads to Anaheim. The NHL playoffs continue tonight, with Philadelphia hosting Carolina at 6 p.m., with Carolina holding a 2-0 series lead. The game will be broadcasted on TNT. That will do it for the sports report. We'll be back after the break with the weather report.

0: 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The Colorado Department of Higher Education named the program one of the top initiatives in the state that is making a difference in helping students graduate. That's the CSU effect. This message is brought to you by the Colorado State University Department of External Affairs.
1: Hello, I'm Tyler Weatherwax with your Fort Collins weather report. Tonight before midnight, there is a 30% chance of rain in Fort Collins, along with a predicted low of 40 degrees. Winds will also be present with gusts reaching up to 20 miles per hour. Tomorrow, Friday, will be mostly sunny with a high of close to 70 degrees. Friday night, we'll see some clouds with lows reaching close to 43 degrees. Saturday will be mostly sunny with a high of 78 degrees. There's a slight chance of rain and thunderstorms in the afternoon, but only at 20%. Wind speeds, however, are expected to increase from 12 miles per hour to 22 miles per hour in the afternoon. Saturday night, chances of rain and thunderstorms remain until 9 p.m., but still stay at that 20% mark. The low for Saturday night is predicted to reach around 42 degrees with breezy conditions. Sunday will be clear with an expected high in the mid-70s. Sunday night will remain clear with a low dipping down to 45 degrees. Monday, as students at CSU start finals week, the high is expected to reach near 89 degrees with clear skies. Monday night will be clear as well, with lows reaching close to 50 degrees. Finally, to wrap up the weather report, Tuesday's forecast is sunny and clear with a high of around 82 degrees. All updates for weather come from the National Weather Service. Finally, before we wrap up this episode of the Rocky Mountain Review, a quick announcement. This episode will be our last for the 2025-2026 school year. The Rocky Mountain Review will return in the fall semester on KCSU to bring you more news from your community. Another side note, this will be my final broadcast as your KCSU News Director. I just want to say thank you to everyone who has tuned in during my time as a host on this show. I've been a host of the Rocky Mountain Review for 3 years now, and I am very proud to announce that Georgios will be taking over as News Director here at KCSU. Robert Sides will be taking the role of Assistant News Director as well next year. To everyone who has helped me along the way to deliver the news here on KCSU, I thank you. It has been an honor to be your KCSU News Director for so long now, and I plan to stick around in the fall to do some extra reporting for the Rocky Mountain Review still.
2: I just wanted to say I'm excited to be continuing at KCSU, and I will do everything in my power to continue growing and delivering the Rocky Mountain Review next semester. 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

0: And that is all for today. We would like to thank Damien Castiel for our amazing theme music. 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

0: Hey, thank you so much for tuning in to No Cover. I'm your host, Andrew DeTiro, KCCU's local music director, and I'm here with Cactus Cat. Thank you all for being here.
1: Yeah, thanks for having us.
0: If you all want to pass the mic around and introduce yourselves and what you play.
1: Yeah. I'm Aaron Varnell, and I play saxophone, baryon tenor, do some singing, and occasionally play electric ukulele.
0: Awesome.
2: I'm Stephen Garrison. I play the bass guitar.
3: I'm Amy Kiesling. I play alto and tenor saxophone, occasional vocals as well.
4: I'm Ian Maxwell. I play the snare drum, the bass drum, the tom-toms, two crash cymbals, a ride cymbal, and a weird stack. Oh, and a hi-hat.
5: Thank you.
6: I'm Kens, and I sing.
7: I'm Gavin, and I play guitar.
0: Great. And if you could give us like a little history of Cactus Cat. How long have you been here? What have you been up to?
1: Yeah, so I started Cactus Cat in like late 2017. And it initially emerged as kind of a four-piece surf rock vibe. So there are no vocals, just saxophone, bass, drums, guitar. And then Kins joined soon after, sang with us on a handful of songs. And the sound has just kind of constantly evolved. None of these members were in kind of the initial iteration of the band. And I'd say we went through kind of a hard reset during COVID when the entire world went through a hard reset. And that is when, see, Stephen, you joined during COVID.
5: Deep COVID.
1: Yeah, it was like we were playing outside, and we would set up at like the lawn at the Lyric and just like stand across the field and point our amps at each other. Then Gavin and Ian joined that summer or somewhere shortly after. Yeah. Amy joined at some point, and we've been at some point short. Like, when was it? Like 21, 22? Okay. And then we've been in this iteration. I'd say it's been like 2 years, right? Like, Gavin's been on and off, but.
5: I've been back for like 2 years, 2.5 years.
1: Yeah. So it's been since then.
5: Since then, yeah.
1: Nice. And that is the long and the short of it.

0: You're all pretty prolific instrumentalists. What either projects are you involved in here, other than Cactus Cat, or what are you inspired by in Fort Collins?
1: Yeah, I'll start with the folks who are in other projects because I'm just in Cactus
0: Fair
1: Cat.
0: enough.
2: I also play in Hand Turkey. We play in Fort Collins in Denver for the most part. Other various gigs that I pick up. I would say that locally, one of my biggest inspirations would be Frogboat. They're homies. Great. Would recommend. Amy, you want to take it?
3: Sure. Yeah, I also play in Hand Turkey as well. There's always a killer group of bands playing in Fort Collins. It's a always a fun, kind of surprising, exciting music scene. So come back to me and I'll give you my inspirations. I need time to think.
0: Real?
4: I played mostly Cactus Cat, and then I play with a group out of Austin, Texas called Nick Parr and the Selfless Lovers. It's a real like roots rock and roll, jamming, fun, high energy thing. And probably like most recently, I've been inspired by actually like the Koozies, which I think they're based out of Greeley, right?
5: Yeah.
4: Yeah. So.
6: The Koozies.
7: I'm mostly just in Cactus Cat, and I also have my own sort of songwriting thing that I do every once in a while.
5: It's very good.
7: And some bands that I'm inspired by in Fort Collins. Let's see, there are so many good ones. It's really hard to choose. Misty came to mind. Really dig in. And Alana's like solo stuff, Star Pass. I just saw her play the other night and it was dope. She's an awesome songwriter. I also love Frail Talk and Good Carver. They're all just really talented, fun noises.
6: Yeah.
8: So I'm mainly just in Cactus Cat, but I'm super inspired by obviously all the people here. Super talented musicians. Frogboat, super sweet. And we've played with Misty a couple times, and they're super talented musicians as well.
1: Yeah, and then I didn't do my shout-out. I say bands that we have recently shared bills with that I just loved the energy of, Flower. They come with just awesome stage presence and are a ton of fun. And Root Beer Richie, we did a show with. They're out of Denver, and they are just an absolute party. Really enjoyed their vibe on stage.
0: Real? Awesome. Yeah, one more thing. What's on the horizon for Cactus Cat? What's coming up?
1: So we are currently recording, I guess, our second album. Would we count our last one as an album? It was a six song. Yeah.
5: I think it's an album.
1: Album. Where does the EP album line in? So we're currently working on a full-length Target 8 song album. We've done two of those completely and are also releasing a single at some point in the near future of Little Black Dog. And we are very excited about that. And we're also just doing a ton of writing and wanting to play more shows along the Front Range, Fort Collins, Denver, hoping to get into the mountains at some point in the future. And that's what we got.
0: Well, thank you all so much for coming in for No Cover. And thank you so much for listening.

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The Body Project at Colorado State University is a two-part group-based workshop. These sessions are for all individuals who want to confront unrealistic appearance ideals and develop their self-esteem. The Body Project values inclusivity, empowerment, and a sense of community while advocating for systemic change revolving societal body ideals. You can sign up for these workshops through their Instagram at the_body_project_CSU.

I'm Dr. Temple Grandin, and you're listening to 90.5 KCSU in Fort Collins. They let us use the studio, which was absolutely fantastic. Thank you so much.

Now, are you picking this up? Great. I am very open.

0: 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I was putting in some extra work after practice.
1: No worries, Destiny Thurman from the CSU women's basketball team. Did you catch the play-by-play?
0: Dang it, I missed it.
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Good morning. I am DJ Ecotone, and this is National Geophonic on 90.5 KCSU Fort Collins. It is the end of the semester, wrapping up here. And you know, with so much going on, I think the last thing that National Geophonic needs is a theme. So today, I'm just going to be sharing some awesome animals that I just like and think should be shared. And the first one is one of, if not my favorite animal, the binturong, also known as the bear cat. And this is because it kind of looks like if you put a bear and a cat together. They are medium-sized mammals that are arboreal and spend most of their time in the trees. They live in Southeast Asia, and because of the fact they live in trees, they have a prehensile tail. That's your buzzword of the day. Prehensile, that means it's a tail that can wrap around and move on its own, can support the body weight of an animal. So think of like a chameleon or other animals that can do that with their tail. So binturongs are pretty neat animals. They are part of a group called Viverrid that you may not know, but members include animals like civets, which you also may not know. Basically, some carnivore or omnivore animals that live in Asia, East Asia. So not only are binturongs cool just because they're very cute and neat looking, and by cute, you know, they're like dog size. They can get to like 3 feet, 50-ish pounds, like medium dog size. But the coolest thing I think about them is that they are said to smell like popcorn. I haven't smelt one myself, but I hope to one day. But they're also neat because apparently females, after mating, they can withhold actually getting pregnant until the conditions are right and they'd be safe to give birth. So what you heard before was Plastic Guru by Gorillaz and Money by Kumail. And then coming up, we got the banger Sunny Skies by Debbie Sings. And then after that, Rise by Flowbots. Stay tuned.

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Good morning, it's me again, DJ Ecotone on 90.5 KCSU Fort Collins. And what you just heard was Century by Sword 2. Before that was Walk On by Kendrick Lamar and Thundercat. And our next special animal that is the theme of nothing because it's finals week and, you know, we don't really need a theme here on the show. Our animal is the sarcastic fringehead, which, if you couldn't tell by the name, that is a fish. They are relatively small. They can get a foot long, but they live in salt water off of the West Coast, especially along the coast of California. But they are called I don't know why they're called sarcastic, actually. I couldn't find that. But they're called fringehead because of something crazy that their mouth does, which is it can expand to 4 times its regular size with these special jaw structures that open up like flaps. Like if you've ever seen those folding tents, or not tents, those folding like goals. For soccer, just flip open like that, and they're pretty colorful. The fish itself is like bluish brown, but these fringe heads, flap open, and then they're vibrant green on the end, which are used for intimidation and for mating dispute brawls. For land, territory, mates. Yeah, so they've adapted very special big fangs, and the bigger of them wins the territory, which are usually like shells or other holes that they like to go in backwards, and then they can keep their big ol' head that can flap open outside of it. And they generally eat things like crustacean or small fish, but during the breeding or egg laying season of squids, they eat

0: expanding mouth. Very cool creatures. Very, very crazy fish. I would love to see one. So coming up next is Love is Electric by The Nude Party. After that, we got Movin' by Right Minded. Stay tuned.
1: Hey, I'm Andrew DeTiro, also known as DJ Apathy. I'm the KCC web editor for the 24-25 school year, as well as a volunteer DJ, 3 years running. 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

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Come on down into the basement of the Laurie Student Center and talk to a staff member today. Just remember to follow the music.

Good morning once again. It is DJ Ecotone with National Geophonic on 90.5 KCSU Fort Collins. And what you just heard was Buggin' Out by A Tribe Called Quest. Before that was You're the Mother, You're the Man by Michelle Blades. And before that was Movin' by the local band Right Minded. And speaking of Buggin' Out, our next crazy animal for this finals week is the green banded broodsack, which may not sound like an animal as much as, you know, just a broodsack, but this is a parasitic flatworm. And early trigger warning if you're scared of zombies or digestive things, this animal could get a little freaky. Because, yeah, as a parasite, they tend to do that, especially parasitic worms. So, these worms are typically found there where you mostly see them is in snails, and they will, after growing in a snail that accidentally eats their eggs, they will go into, like, the eyes of the snail, and then kind of control the snail in those eyes. I think if you're not grossed out, looking them up could be cool, because there's videos online of these worms being in the eyes and they like pulsate, flash colors. It's really freaky, but also really cool. So they do this, they take control of the snail, make them climb higher up than the snail typically would, so that the snail will get eaten by a bird, because that's where the next stage of its life cycle begins. Once eaten by a bird, then they have some protective coats that allows them to hang on inside the digestive system of a bird, and in there they will produce eggs, because that's where they actually live their adult life, is inside birds. They are just a juvenile while they are taking control of a snail. So, once inside the bird, yeah, they lay eggs which go into the feces of the bird. So, they're just getting some nutrients from the bird, laying their eggs in the feces, and then those feces are eaten by snails. And look at that, we made the whole loop. So, you can guess what happens to those feces. The snail will think, oh wow, that's some good nutritious bird dung for me to eat. And, oh no, there's some eggs in there that will take control of the snail. So, pretty crazy life cycle. There's a lot of, like, zombie-like animals that take control of their host, but these ones, yeah, make some crazy colors in the snail's eyes and also go to two completely different types of animals to complete their life cycle. So, what a fascinating and fun final animal for the final National Geophonic of the semester. I hope everyone had a great time listening throughout the semester, and I hope it piqued some of your curiosity to maybe look up and find some more animals. Stay curious, because there's a lot of crazy animals out there. So, coming up next, the final few songs of National Geophonic for the spring 2026 semester are Keep Falling in Love by Sports, and after that is Oh My by Debbie Sings, and after that I might switch it up. Alright, thanks for listening. Have a great summer. I'm actually going to make y'all listen to the rest of Symphony for a Spider Plant by Mort Garson. Love this album. Love this song. Enjoy.

Good morning, peoples. Welcome back to 90.5 KCSU Fort Collins. I am your host, DJ Savage, and you're listening to the IV Club, the show where we talk about infamous villains. Now, that last song was Big Mama by Flying Lotus. And I have some bad news. This is, in fact, the very last IV Club that we'll be broadcasting. So, let's have some fun with this. For today, we'll be talking about the Spider-Man villains, one from Spider-Man 1, 2, and 3. And Darth Vader from Star Wars. Which explains the music. Appropriate. Now, coming up next is Heart in the Mirror by Buck Meek.

0: 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CSU professors will also be invited to facilitate discussion on topics they are passionate about. 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For more information, you can find Philosophy Club on Ramlink.
1: Good morning, peoples. Welcome back to 90.5 KCSU Fort Collins. I am your host, DJ Savage, and you're listening to the last episode of The Ivy Club, the show where we talked about your favorite villains, infamous villains. The last few songs were Oh Anna by Mother, Roses by Iron and Wine, and Still a Child by Compass and Cavern. Now, for those of you just tuning in, this is my very last episode of the Ivy Club, and we're going out in style. And a few weeks ago, we were talking about Green Goblin as we dived into the world of Spider-Man. And Green Goblin, he was a scientist, and so is Dr. Otto Octavius. He's also a scientist. No, scientist. Anyway, Otto, he conducts an experiment to create a source of renewable energy, and it backfires, and his 8 extra arms start influencing his decisions, be it bad and worse. Not to mention the Sandman, he's the epitome of Bad Luck Brian. I can't believe I'm making that reference in 2026. And in the third Spider-Man film, there's a new goblin who happens to be Harry Osborn, Peter Parker's bestie. And finally, Venom. Eddie Brock Jr., he was a photographer before he got fired, and then he was claimed by the symbiote from the planet Clintar. And later on in the show, I'll be talking briefly about Darth Vader, but stay tuned for that. Now, coming up next is Stay on the Move by Sam Henshaw.

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Good morning, peoples. Welcome back to 90.5 KCSU Fort Collins. I am your host, DJ Savage, and you're listening to The Last IV Club, the show where we talk about your infamous villains. That last song was When You're Mine by EMF. Woo! Simply delicious. And before that was Scorching Heat by Radium Dolls and Pills by Cat Attack. Good choices, too. Now, for those of you just tuning in, this is evidently my very last show, at least for the semester, because come summer, I'll be rebranding. So this is the last episode of the IV Club, and we're talking about the villains from Spider-Man, and later on, Darth Vader, I promise. Now, Dr. Otto Octavius winds up with 8 limbs. What are the odds? And these limbs begin to influence his choices and make him do bad things. Things he wouldn't normally do as a scientist. No, scientist! And he does this to create an even bigger experiment that'll inevitably hurt more people. And then there's Venom. Eddie Brock Jr., he was a photographer up until he was fired for tarnishing Spider-Man's credibility. Because the picture he supposedly took, it was a fake. It was altered. And that's how he was fired. And later on, he gets claimed by the symbiote. And Sandman is the most innocent of them all. Like I mentioned during the last break, he's the bad luck Brian of the group. And he robs banks, but he does this to raise money for his daughter. But more on that later. Coming up next is Jaded by Dean.

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1: Good morning, peoples. Welcome back to 90.5 KCSU Fort Collins. I am your host, DJ Savage, and you're listening to The Last Ivy Club, the show where we talked about your favorite villains. Now, that last song was Don't Bring Me Down by Electric Light Orchestra. And before that was Debbie Sings with Make Your Body Move. And before that was Queen Elizabeth's Corgis by Robert Redford. Now, you're probably wondering, what's with the music? It's my very last episode of the Ivy Club here at KCSU, and I'm going out with style. Now, during our previous breaks, we were talking about Venom, Sandman, and New Goblin. And New Goblin, all he wants is revenge. And Sandman, he's the Bad Luck Brian, and Eddie Brock Jr., he was a photographer who lost his job and lost his girlfriend, and things just kept spiraling out of control from there. And that was the perfect time for the symbiote to claim him, to claim its new host. But enough of the Spider-Man villains. Let's move over to Star Wars, as I promised. So the big bad guy, Darth Vader. His real name is Anakin Skywalker, and I was just watching Revenge of the Sith last night. So Anakin, he had a promising future as a Padawan. For those who don't know, a Padawan is like an apprentice or intern in the world of the Jedis. And he was loyal to his master, Obi-Wan Kenobi. But then all this pressure started building up. Because, if I'm not mistaken, Jedis are not supposed to have feelings towards other people because it's considered a distraction. I could be wrong, but Yoda tells Anakin to let it go, and it just got worse from there. On top of that, Anakin was being influenced by Lord Sidious, and it all went downhill from there. Now, a quick announcement before we continue. KCSU thanks Mishawaka Amphitheater for their $500 DJ-thon challenge grant. More information about the Mishawaka and upcoming events is available at mishawaka.com. Now, coming up next is Ruby by Kaiser Chiefs, and then one final break where I wrap things up, and we'll go from there. Yeah.

Hello again, this is DJ Savage here, and you're listening to the very last episode of the IV Club, the show where we talk about infamous villains. Now, picking up where we left off, Darth Vader, that's right. So Anakin is slowly but surely getting influenced by Lord Palpatine, who is secretly Darth Sidious, the Sith Lord that the Jedi have been fearing. And it's all true. As the Jedi attempt to arrest him, he doesn't take it very well. Let's put it that way. And Mace Windu himself says that he's too dangerous to be kept alive. It all spiraled from there. And later on, he becomes Darth Vader, the final boss in the Star Wars universe. And creator of the Death Star and all that. But that was only the third movie, Revenge of the Sith. That's all there is to it. Well, that concludes this episode of the IV Club and the end of the show in general, but it's not the end of DJ Savage. I'll be here in the summer with my new show titled Be Kind Rewind, Wednesdays from 3 to 5 in the afternoon. This is DJ Savage signing off for now. Coming up next is Nth Degree by Morningwood. That's all for today. Have a good one!

I shed my skin. The end is the beginning. Smile, smile, smile. Accepting and forgiving.

Good afternoon, Fort Collins. Good morning, Fort Collins. I'm DJ Goose, and I am covering for the show Vibe With Me here at 90.5 KCSU Fort Collins. I am having a lovely morning. I don't know about you. It is the last day of classes, and the sun is out. It's a great day. I'm having a good time. Yeah, I've only got a couple more classes left, and then done with the year, well, besides finals, but I think that's pretty cool. Looking forward to finals week. Well, I don't know about the finals, but being done with finals week, definitely excited to get the summer started. Yeah, trying to keep the vibe kind of chill and light today. Lovely morning for it. You just heard Sunbeam Show by Candy Claws, one of my favorite local bands. Then The Shadowy Light by Gorillaz. Up next, we've got 7-4 Shoreline by Broken Social Scene. Thanks for tuning in here at 90.5 KCSU Fort Collins.

0: I can't stand commercial stations. I can't do it. My name is Danny Grant, and I'm the general manager of Mishawaka Amphitheater, and I am on the board of Rocky Mountain Student Media. I really need that interaction with the DJs. 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

Good afternoon, Fort Collins. I'm DJ Goose, subbing in for the show Vibe With Me here at 90.5 KCSU Fort Collins. And I just said good afternoon. It's totally good morning. Good morning, Fort Collins. It is definitely the morning. But yes, you are listening to 90.5 KCSU.

Enjoy the Friday. I am definitely looking forward to going outside this afternoon. It seems like a lovely day for it. Maybe go climbing? I don't know. Definitely want to see if I can get out on some hikes this weekend. Enjoy Colorado while I'm still here. Yeah, this is a lovely day for some light upbeat music. That's what I've been rolling you guys, and that's what we're gonna stick with for the rest of the hour. So stay tuned up next for 23 by Lime Garden here at 90.5 KCSU Fort Collins.

0: Good afternoon, Fort Collins. Or good morning, Fort Collins. Gosh, I did that on the last break, too. I'm DJ Goose, and I'm here with...
1: DJ L, what's going on, everyone?
0: Yes, what is up? We are subbing in for the show Vibe With Me here at 90.5 KCSU Fort Collins, where you just heard Madre by Innerwave, Flower of Blood by Big Thief, and... 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
1: Ooh, DJ Goose. I actually just stepped in, so I didn't know what was playing, but DJ Goose, it sounds like you've been covering the rotation really well.
0: Yeah, we've got a good mix today.
1: That's awesome.
0: Yeah. I know that when you cover for people's shows, you normally talk about your dish of the week. Do you have a dish of the week?
1: I do. Yeah, so whenever I cover for absences, I do. I called it... like the brunch club, but I might call it like beats and eats now because that one seems like cooler, and also it's like music and food. And so my dish, I will go with a sandwich. Like I told you, my meal planning has been great this week, but I'll go to just like ham and cheese sandwich has always been kind of gas for me, so I'll keep it plain today. That's gonna be my my actual physical dish. And then my musical dish has been Mac Miller this past week. I love Mac Miller. I'm super big fan. Also Tiny Desk, like the Mac Miller Tiny Desk performance is like so good. I love it. It's like always like I could listen to it endlessly, honestly. So that's what I got, DJ. So what about you? What's been your good eat of the week and then good beat of the week? Ooh, that rhymed.
0: Good eat of the week. That was a good rhyme. Good eat of the week. I would have to go with the butter chicken that I got from Sherpa Grill 2 earlier this week. It was like such a good pick-me-up when I was studying. I really enjoyed it.
1: That's awesome.
0: That's my food dish of the week. For musical dish of the week... I've been listening to a lot of LCD Sound System this week.
1: Oh, LCD?
0: Yes. Like a very nostalgic time of the year, you know, with the semester ending.
1: Yeah.
0: And they're like perfect for that vibe.
1: Sorry, I'm like looking. I listened to them a while back. Yes. Okay. I know a few of their songs. My friend introduced me to them in like junior, senior year of high school. And they've always been like, I haven't like been the biggest fan, but I'll definitely revisit them every once in a while. And so LCD Sound System, that's a great pull.
0: Yes.
1: Do you have like a specific song? Sorry.
0: Would recommend. I've been listening to Home a lot. Love that one. Might be one of my favorite LCD Sound System songs. But if I had to pick one that we have in Zeta here, let's go with All My Friends. Maybe we'll throw that in after the break here.
1: That's a good song. That's one of the few songs that I have favorited on my Spotify. So, I mean, yeah, shout out LCD Sound System. Yeah. Shout out DJ Goose too. That's a good combo for Dead Week, to be honest with you.
0: Yeah, definitely. So next up, we've got Beige Corolla by Mise en Scène. And then after that, All My Friends by LCD Sound System. Thanks for tuning in here at 90.5 KCSU Fort Collins.

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4: Good afternoon, good morning, Fort Collins. That's the third time. My goodness, it is definitely still the morning.
5: You're on a roll.
4: Yeah, I am DJ Goose, and I'm here with
6: DJ L.
7: DJ Savage here.
4: Yes, what is up? We are in here subbing for the show Vibe With Me here at 90.5 KCSU Fort Collins, where you just heard All My Friends by LCD Sound System and Beige Corolla by Mise En Scène.
6: Got some bangers in there.
4: Yes.
6: DJ Savage joined us on this final break. DJ Savage, great to see you. I joined on the break before, so we've been just accumulating more friends as time goes on.
4: It's been great.
5: Thanks for having me.
6: DJ Savage, on the last break, DJ Goose and I kind of talked about good eats and good beats of the week or the month. So what's your good eat of this week or month, and what's a good beat or song or band of this month you got?
7: Well, sometimes I have breakfast burritos either at Lake Street Market or, what was it, Cam's Lobby Shop.
6: Nice.
7: And Thursday's steak burrito day, and those are generally my favorite. I remember this one time where I bit into it and immediately noticed a giant glob of solidified cheese.
6: Ooh, that's interesting.
7: Jackpot.
4: Nice.
7: And okay. For my beats, this month is Bittersweet Symphony by 4 Years Strong.
6: Ooh. And you said that was the cover. That's a cover.
7: Yes, precisely.
6: Awesome.
4: Yeah,
6: that's a good lineup, man.
4: I'll have to check that one out.
6: Yeah, I could go for a good breakfast burrito too.
4: Ooh, yes.
7: I think they ran out, but we can check anyway.
6: Yeah, might have to go check after this.
7: Yeah.
6: But that sounds good, man. Well, DJ Goose, anything else?
4: I think that is all. That is our last break for the hour. So thanks for tuning in here with us at 90.5 KCSU Fort Collins. And up next, we've got Distorted Plus Thin by Force Publique.

KECSU Fort Collins 90.5. You are listening to what would usually be Sky Becomes Sea with DJ Starfish. She was not able to make it today, so instead you're listening to Sky Becomes Sea with DJ O, who's me, talking right now. I'm DJ L, and it's Friday of Dead Week, and I can't believe we made it. At least I made it. Hopefully everyone else out there is making it too. And hopefully KCSU is boosting your day as you're making it through Dead Week. A lot of interesting stuff happening this week. From a snow day this week, I still can't believe that happened, to just canvas malfunctions and everything in between. But hey, it wouldn't be an interesting year without some interesting events, especially at the end of it. So, but that's kind of been this week, at least for me. I feel like for a lot of CSU students, at least, it's been the same. But this is Sky Becomes Sea with DJ L today. Sky Becomes Sea is usually a show with DJ Starfish where she talks about sea animals, and I've guested on here a few times, and I've been a super big fan of this show because, one, I love DJ Starfish. Shout out DJ Starfish. Great energy every time I'm in the booth with her. But also, I feel like it's cool talking about sea animals. I feel like that's something I don't really invest in a lot anymore. And so for my animal today, I'll go with a shark because I don't know. I'm feeling like a shark vibe today, and I always feel like skateboarding, like all like the 90s skateboarding art had like sharks on it, maybe. I don't know. I just feel like a shark today. But sharks kind of have this cartilage instead of a skeleton, which is a pretty well-known fact, I feel like, at least to me. And what else do they have? Sharks can lose and regrow up to 30,000 teeth in a single lifetime, which is super cool as well. And shark skin is covered in two tiny-like structures called dermal denticles. These scales reduce drag and friction, allowing them to swim more efficiently. So that was quick fire facts about sharks with DJ L on Sky Becomes Sea. That's about all I've got for you guys this break. Stick around. We're going to bring you some pretty good music. I've been listening to Tiny Desk from NPR really recently. It's like a mini concert. I love it a lot. I always tell all my friends, I'm always recommending it to them because it's like classic songs that the artist plays, but just live, which who doesn't love live music? I know I do. So coming up next, first off, before the break, we heard Add Up All My Love by Claro and Everything That Isn't, I don't know, by Eliza and something, and then Pacemaker by Jenny on Holiday. Up next, it's Disillusion with Daniel Caesar right here on 90.5 KCSU Fort Collins.

0: And that's how George Washington became the first president of the United States of America. Stephanie, is whatever you're looking at on your phone more important than our country's history?
1: Well, actually...
0: What was that?
1: Well, KCSU just posted a new video on social media, which is pretty important.
0: More important than our founding fathers?
1: Come on, Professor. Do you even follow KCSU? 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

0: 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This is DJ Starfish on my show Sky Become Sea, joined with
1: DJ L. Welcome, DJ Starfish. I didn't know if you were going to be here, and I'm so glad you are.
0: I made it. I was just a little bit, just a tiny bit late.
1: Better than not being here at all.
0: Exactly. I'm super excited to be in the studio today. I don't actually have a fun little like sea animal story to talk about today.
1: Do you have like a personal anecdote?
0: Personal anecdote
1: about sea animals, like an experience you had?
0: This is a good question. I must think. I talked about this last semester. I don't think I've talked about it this semester. Like DJ Starfish, and why I like starfish. I grew up along the coast of Alaska, and there were these really big purple starfish that were on the beaches, and it was just really fun to go tide pooling with my family and find them.
1: Oh, man.
0: So that's why I'm DJ Starfish.
1: I didn't know that. That's super cool.
0: Yeah, so I really like the ocean. I'm a super big fan. One of these days, I will not be in the landlocked state anymore. I love Colorado, but I'd like to go back to the ocean.
1: Like Moana. The ocean's calling you. The sea is
0: calling me.
1: I forget the song, but that very much reminds me of Moana.
0: That's funny. That's fair. But yeah, what about you? Do you have any like fun ocean stories?
1: I think the last time I was by the ocean was Louisiana. That's technical. Well, that's on the Gulf, but
0: I'd say it counts.
1: Okay, well, you can count it. I was out in Louisiana, and we took a ferry out. I didn't really interact with any sea animals. I think the last time I interacted with sea animals was the Denver Zoo so long ago. I got to pet stingrays, which was super cool.
0: Oh, that's so cool.
1: Yeah, really cool. I have photos, and that's the only reason I remember. Other than that, I don't remember a lot, but I remember Denver Zoo. I got to pet stingrays at the Denver Aquarium, so super cool.
0: That's awesome. I wanted to do that now. I've pet, it sounds a little weird, like the moon jellyfish.
1: Yeah.
0: I thought I'd do that in like the National Aquarium.
1: Is that DC?
0: Yeah, over in DC, which was super cool. So, moon jellyfish.
1: I didn't know you could pet jellyfish.
0: Yeah.

0: I just like the tops of them, maybe not the bottom.
1: Yeah,
0: the
1: I've gotten stung in that.
0: You have?
1: Yeah, I was in Aruba and I was swimming, and then I like thought I got sunburn, and then my mom is like, "No, no, you got stung." And I was like, "How do you know?" She's like, "Cause your dad got stung like a while ago, and I still remember what it looked like." I'm like, "Oh, that's cool." So.
0: Wow. Do you know what kind of
1: They were really small.
0: Okay.
1: So if you can decode what kind of a jellyfish is really small, they were probably those. But no, I don't remember.
0: Okay. Very cool.
1: Yeah.
0: Or I guess not so cool. Never mind. That's
1: still
0: painful.
1: A decent memory. Just watch out where you go swimming, I guess. I don't know.
0: Yeah. Look out for a jellyfish. Maybe not in Horsetooth, but look out.
1: Yeah. I don't think they'd be here in Horsetooth. Or maybe they are. I don't know.
0: Yeah. Somebody go find out.
1: Not me, though.
0: Yeah, not me either. But anyways, you just listened to Lifestyle by Lime Garden, Post Show by Boat Drinks, which is a local artist,
1: ooh,
0: Bashville on the Sugar by Yumi Salma, and I Don't Mind by Costanza, which is another local artist. Up next, you're going to be listening to Unbelievable by Pixel Paradise and Smile by Lily Allen. So enjoy. And stay tuned.

0: Hello, everybody. You're listening to 90.5 KCSU Fort Collins. This is DJ Starfish on my show Sky Becomes Sea, and I'm joined today by
1: DJ L. What's going on? What's going on, y'all?
0: Yeah, what's going on?
1: It's Friday.
0: I'm really excited for it to be the end of the week. But going back to my last break, I didn't actually know the technical term for these purple starfish that I was talking about, but I guess they're the disaster. Chrysius?
1: I didn't even know purple starfish existed, so it sounds right.
0: Yeah, but they're found like in the rocky tidal zones, which is why I was finding them tide pooling, of the Pacific Northwest from Alaska all the way down to Mexico.
1: Ooh.
0: And they actually come in other colors too. So there's the purple that I was talking about, but they also come in like orange and then more of a brown color. And yeah, they're kind of big. They get up to about 20 inches in diameter.
1: Holy
0: and they
1: smart.
0: Mainly eat mussels and are very crucial for maintaining the diversity of tidal ecosystems.
1: Huh, that's cool.
0: So, yeah.
1: I'll have to look out if I'm on the coast.
0: Yeah, they're super cool. Big fan of starfish. Or I guess they technically sea stars, but I like starfish better.
1: I mean, hence the name DJ Starfish, right?
0: Exactly.
1: Absolutely. That's awesome.
0: Yeah.
1: So, can you like pet them if you see them or?
0: Yeah, I'd say so.
1: Okay.
0: Yeah.
1: All right. Cool.
0: Yeah, I've picked them up before. You always put them back.
1: But, yeah, obviously.
0: Yeah, you can touch them.
1: That's
0: they're
1: good.
0: Like spiny in a way.
1: Yeah, I feel like anytime I see like any like wild animal or creature, I'm always like, I want to like pet or touch them, but at the same time,
0: yeah,
1: you never know. Like iguanas in Mexico, apparently you're not supposed to touch them because they can whip your tail at you, but also they are like covered in slime. That's gross. I don't know, but I didn't know that. So
0: whoa, no. I didn't know that either. That's kind of crazy.
1: Yeah, that's I was iguanas in Mexico, but that's good. Starfish on the coast, I'll look out for them. Purple specifically, it sounds like.
0: On the Pacific coast.
1: On the Pacific coast. Okay.
0: Yep. They're really cool. Big fan. Also, going back to the first break, I know that I missed it, but you were talking about sharks, I believe.
1: Yes.
0: Any particular kind of shark?
1: No. I just was thinking about sharks. I've seen a shark in an aquarium, obviously. I don't know if maybe you have gone like swimming out on the coast, because I know in like you lived in Alaska and like along the coast. I don't know. Have you ever like gotten to like swim with sharks or like do the cage thing at all? Or?
0: I have not done that.
1: Oh, okay.
0: That kind of terrifies me.
1: That's fair. I think I would probably do it. Maybe.
0: Yeah.
1: I don't know. I'm a little bit hesitant because what if the cage pops open?
0: No. Yeah. Exactly.
1: It's like a free snack for the shark. But I think that's what I would do. But sharks are kind of cool. I think people misinterpret them. Apparently, vending machines kill more people annually than sharks.
0: The vending. Oh.
1: I don't know.
0: Like crushing people?
1: I think so.
0: Okay.
1: I read that in like the National Geographic, like Weird But True Facts.
0: Wow.
1: I don't know if you remember those books, but I read it somewhere and it was like, vending machines kill more people than sharks.
0: That's so interesting. You learn something new every day.
1: Yeah. So maybe next time you see a shark, don't be too scared. But at the same time, the fear is natural because they are a little scary.
0: Yeah, just a little bit.
1: Big old teeth.
0: Yeah. But thank you for tuning in to my show today. I should hopefully be here next week for one final show before my show switches to 4 to 5 p.m. on Sundays.
1: Ooh.
0: For the summer. But yeah, you just listened to The Petrified Forest by Aqueduct, Smile by Lily Allen, and Unbelievable by Pixel Paradise. Up next is going to be Kind of Blue by Winter, and then Back of the Car by Mike Snow. So thank you so much for tuning in, guys.

KCSU, Fort Collins 90.5. You are listening to Extra Solar with DJ L. I was on the last show, I know, but today I'm covering for people because I love being in the studio. It's super fun. And also, I like music too. Why else would I be doing this job, right? So I'm here, and I'm covering for DJ Extra Solar, covering for DJ Voyager 3, I believe. Yeah, super cool. So, from my understanding, we're talking about space today, but I'm gonna do something a little different because I don't know a lot about space, and I don't know. Yeah. But what do I got for you guys today? Well, besides new music, which speaking of new and great music, what we just listened to here was Buttons by Steve Lacy. Before that, we listened to Januar, which is one of our local bands, with their song C Chord. And before that, The Lovelies with Take It Easy, Jim. So that's what we just listened to. But I'm feeling more of like a closeout vibe because we're closing out the year. Right, it's been a crazy year. It flew by from my perspective. I feel like I just got to KCSU, but then it's already been a month, which I guess is still pretty new, but regardless, I mean, still pretty crazy how time flies. And so, like I said, I love being in here always. And so one of the things I do when I cover for people is I call my cover show for absences Good Beats and Good Eats. I called it the Brunch Club last time, but I'm changing it to Good Beats and Good Eats because that title is a little bit more catchy. And I think I'm going to discuss kind of food and music because those two pair really well, like since the dawn of time, I feel like. And so on the next break, I will get into a little bit more about that, some of my specifics, and also maybe some of your specifics too. Like, it's like a really good dish you've had, like the one go-to restaurant you recommend to me, DJ L. That'd be pretty cool to hear because I'm always discovering new places. So if you have anything to say to me, any recommendations of music or food in general, you can text me at 970-538-5278. I will be here spinning you some pretty good music, I hope. That's all I've got. So I'll catch you on our next break here. Stick around because coming up next, we've got Rain by Mac Miller featuring Vince Staples right here on, or sorry, featuring Vince Styles right here on 90.5 KCSU Fort Collins.

0: 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You are listening to Extra Solar with DJ L today. I am covering for DJ Voyager because life gets stressful sometimes. What we just heard here on Extra Solar was Hair Down by Sam Henshaw. Before that, Cavity by In the Whale, one of our local bands. Before that, Pictures by Gnarls Barkley. And before that, a little personal favorite, Rain by Mac Miller, because I love Mac Miller. So on Extra Solar today, I decided to kind of change it up. I'm going to be talking about good beats and good eats. Good eats and beats. I'm still workshopping the name, obviously, but that's going to be kind of the topic of conversation for this break. And I'm going to start with my artist. My artist from this past week, the good beat of the week, was Mac Miller, hence why I played that after our last break. Mac Miller, Pittsburgh-based, obviously, and yeah, just love him a lot. He kind of evolved as a person and in music as well, from Kids to Blue Slide Park to Swimming, and then Circles, and then most recently Balloonerism. I mean, you can't go wrong with any Mac Miller. I recommend all my friends. I always tell my friends, just like, go listen to Mac Miller if you haven't, because Mac Miller is awesome. So that's kind of my good beat of the day. Mac Miller, very prominent and familiar name, I'm sure. And he's definitely featured on a lot of different artist discographies. Like, I'm shocked about some of the collabs he's had. Like, there's one song on Watching Movies with the Lights Off, I think is what the album's called, called OK, where he just, like, freestyles with Tyler, the Creator. And that's super cool. I think it's just a goofy song. But obviously, he's collabed with Ariana Grande as well on a few songs. Kendrick Lamar, a few good songs with him. Thundercat, shout out Thundercat, too. Thundercat and Mac Miller paired together, can't go wrong. And just a bunch of different ones as well, like Vince Staples and Earl Sweatshirt, I think, were two other ones. So Mac has been super prominent in a bunch of artist discographies, but especially Thundercat. They did NPR's Tiny Desk, which if I'm not listening to my Spotify, I'm listening to Tiny Desk because I love live music, and it's like a little mini concert, and it's like, it's so cool. The Daniel Caesar and Mac Miller have been on my repeats for this week, and so that's what I've been listening to. So after this, we got a little word from KCSU, but then after that, you're going to be listening to Thundercat with Lava Lamp right here on 90.5 KCSU Fort Collins.
1: 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And since I've been there for almost 2 years now, it's just incredible memories. And our DJs and our staff are just seriously some of the most amazing people I've ever met. And I am so lucky to be a part of a group like this. 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
1: 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You're listening to Extra Solar with DJ L today. That's right, you get me for today. But what we just heard before this break was Take Me Dancing by E4Questra, one of our local bands. Bring It Back by Kumail and Lava Lamp by Thundercat, as well as Hair Down by Sam Hemshaw. So hopefully you're having a good Friday. Last week for all of our great college students here at CSU and probably elsewhere as well, but especially here at CSU, it's last week, it's dead week, we're all getting through it. I know I am, and I'm super grateful that it's Friday. It's gonna be the end of the semester. That is crazy work, so I am super pumped. But on the last break, I talked about my good beat of the week and the month, and Mac Miller is my go-to, and he was my top artist, and I love Mac. And my good eat of this week has been sandwiches. I got a sandwich from Jimmy John's yesterday, and I was listening to Tiny Desk, another go-to this week. And I don't know. It's been like a very much just try to get some good eats in. And so the sandwich, just a classic, easy go-to. Usually it'd probably be more extravagant, but since it's dead week, I'm keeping it fresh and simple with the ham and cheese sandwich. So that's my go-to. Maybe it's been similar for you guys, I don't know. Or maybe you guys are some pretty good cooks out there, which if you are, please give me tips if you have any, because I always love learning new recipes. I'm not good at cooking, but I always tell my friends to like give me recipes if you guys have them. And so, yeah, you can text me at 970-538-5278. If you have any recipes you'd like to share, I'd love to hear them, because I think this summer my bucket list item is going to be cooking more. So that is kind of my plan for the summer, besides hanging out around here and my summer show. I'll take like 30 seconds about my summer show. It's called the Lunchbox Club from 11 to 1 on Wednesdays, 11 a.m. to 1 p.m., so pretty reasonable time. And I'm going to be doing a show where I talk kind of about similar things. I talk about good eats and good beats, but then also I'm going to try to bring in a lot of like outside influence and a lot of outside voices from people I know and people I don't know. So if you're interested, feel free to leave a voicemail at 970-538-5278 here in the next few weeks. And you might be on my show, which might be cool for you guys. I don't know. But coming up next, I'm going to be coming with another personal favorite here, and it's like very much just upbeat. Here's Get You from Daniel Caesar right here on 90.5 KCSU Fort Collins.

0: Sir Nicholas, did you catch the results from last week's joust?
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1: Hey, what's going on? It's 90.5 KCSU Fort Collins. We're coming at you from Laurie Student Center. And what we just heard on Extra Solar, the name of the show, was Tennis. It was 100 Lovers by Tennis, one of our local artists. Before that, Madre by Interwave. Before that, Multizeal by Dirt Buyer. And before that, Get You by Daniel Caesar. Hopefully you're having a wonderful Friday. I'm DJ L covering today for DJ Voyager. And yeah, we're wrapping up Dead Week and we're wrapping up the show here. This is the last break. Not a lot else to talk about here. I talked about ham and cheese sandwiches. I talked about Mac Miller. We had a good balance today, I feel. So if you enjoyed the show, which I hope you did, thanks for tuning in. If not, thanks for tuning in anyway. But I'm going to leave you off now with another closer song because, like I mentioned, this has been Dead Week. Dead Week, if you don't know, is always kind of the week before finals, to my understanding. Maybe I'm wrong about that, but that's at least the definition I have in my head. And so, as usual, closing things out for the year and for the semester, but definitely for the year. It has been a wild year, especially this past week with a snow day and on Wednesday. That didn't even feel real. All the snow melted, so very interesting. And then Canvas issues Thursday and now going into Friday too, although I don't know if they'll get it fixed. Who knows? But we'll stay tuned for that anyway. But like I mentioned, I'm going to close you out here with a pretty good closer song. Hopefully you enjoy. Here's Bad Religion from Frank Ocean right here on 90.5 KCSU Fort Collins. Have a good one.

0: the bandit is a snowman out there. Am I hitting you, son?
1: Mercy sakes, you put about 8.5 on me. Blowing my windows out. Bring it on.
0: I'll be within earshot. You keep it wound up to around 90.
2: Get more.
1: Hey, bandit, me and Fred got a question.
2: What do you and Fred want?
1: How come we doing this?
0: Well, why not?
1: Well, they said it couldn't be done.
0: Well, that's the reason, son.
1: That's good with Fred. We're clear.
0: 10-4.
3: Come on back now, Breaker 19. You got the snowman on the line here on 90.5 KCSU Fort Collins, and you are inside the den, and I am joined by my lovely co-hosts, as always.
4: We got the dude here on mic numero dos.
5: And you got the Grizz on mic 3. How's everybody doing?
3: And Grizz, I do believe we have a guest today. Is that right?
5: We do. Drum roll from my fellas, please. We got my girlfriend, the Trout, on mic 4.
4: You have a girlfriend? You like girls?
3: Yeah, you're a girl. That's a first to me. Finally brought her on, huh?
5: Contrary to popular belief, I am a straight man.
4: Are we having your boyfriend on next show?
5: I prefer partner for him. But
3: okay.
5: I thought you guys were my boyfriends, actually.
3: I mean, that is true.
5: Well, yeah, you guys. So, what are you guys saying here? We're done? Like,
3: no.
5: Just because it's the last show of the semester.
3: I think we're done. I think we have to take a break.
4: Yeah, we have to take a break.
3: We have to take a break.
5: Until like next school year. You need to focus on yourself.
3: Yeah, I got to take some time.
5: Yeah, you're not in the right mental space for a relationship right now.
3: No, not right now. I mean,
5: it's too bad.
3: Clearly, everyone's hooked except me. I feel lonely, you know?
5: I got
3: to take some time to... I know. I'm feeling sad. But anyway, how's y'all's day been? How be doing?
4: Not too bad. I've been enjoying the nice weather. I was out here doing some fishing earlier this week until it started snowing.
3: Nice.
4: But you know, just enjoying the nice weather.
5: Caught some dope carp, right?
4: Some big carp.
5: Some dope carp.
3: Some big old carp, huh?
4: City Park Lake.
3: Did you you cut them up? Like you ate the carp?
4: No.
3: Okay, I was gonna say those some bony guys.
5: Nasty.
3: Some bony boys. Yeah, no, those are nasty to eat.
4: It's questionable stuff, especially out of a city lake.
5: Yeah.
4: I don't know about that one, but. Oh, always fun to catch, you know.
5: I know.
4: Out here,
3: What about you, Grizz?
5: I've been just procrastinating on my homework this morning. It says Canvas is down. Still, they're working to get it back up, but I'm just not going to do my homework.
3: Just doing nothing, yeah.
5: Yeah. How about Trout? What is the Trout?
3: What are we doing, Trout?
6: Kind of just having a lazy day, I feel like.
3: Nice.
6: Yeah. Just relax till maybe I can do homework. Who knows?
3: Man, sleeping in sounds great. I was at work at 5 this morning, and then I got back at 9:30, and then I slept. And then I told my friends I was going to lunch with them at 12, and I slept till 12:30. I know. And they called me. I was like, all right, I guess I'll come over. So I was a good friend. I went
5: That's good.
3: And had lunch with them. And then, hey, now I'm here.
5: Now you're here.
3: So
5: a great
3: best part
5: way to
3: of
5: end
3: my,
5: the week.
3: Best part of my day. I know.
5: Literally.
3: Exactly. Anything going on this weekend, dude?
4: Not a whole lot, you know, just going back, celebrating me and my girlfriend's 6-month anniversary on Saturday.
5: Oh, happy.
4: And then we got Mother's Day.
5: You know,
4: shout out mom.
5: I think there's something else that's going on today for the dude. Isn't that right?
3: Oh yeah. Yes.
5: Happy birthday,
3: dude.

0: birthday to you.
1: I feel like Marilyn Monroe now.
2: Man.
3: How old
2: are we today?
3: Yeah,
2: is this 15, 16?
3: 12 years old.
2: Oh, nice.
1: Too
2: the
1: old
2: big,
1: for me.
2: The big
1: too
2: one, too. You know what they say.
1: Expired.
3: Yep. Finally growing out into the big fifth grade.
1: Yeah. What's it like entering puberty?
2: Are you starting at the sawmill mill soon? Is that what's going on? Or the coal mine?
3: Something like that. We're learning about addition.
1: Addition? What the heck is that?
3: I'm not really too sure, but
1: I don't know. I'm a business major.
3: It's supposed to be helpful with business.
2: I'm equine. I don't know. You know.
1: Yeah.
2: Animals.
3: Maybe that's like econ.
1: One horse plus two horse equals
2: three?
1: Three horse?
2: Yeah.
3: Yeah.
2: Oh, yeah.
3: Yeah.
2: No, it was funny. It was like, all my.
1: No. I'm an equine major.
2: Half my friends were arguing the other day about what's like the best like engineering. I was like, I'm equine.
1: Yeah. What did we just hear, by the way?
2: What did we just hear? We just heard another great song. You Can't Always Get What You Want by The Stones was just before this.
1: Ain't that the truth?
2: Yep. The best, in my opinion, British band to come out of
1: I'd agree. England. I'd say best British band to come out of England.
3: Dude, what about the Beatles?
1: No!
2: No!
1: No!
2: I mean
1: no!
2: Okay. Here's the thing. Grizz's take is a lot worse
1: than
2: most
1: people. Let's discuss this on the next break. This is a
2: horrible.
1: I'm going to be
2: here. Here on 90.5 KCSU, you got some Aerosmith coming your way.
1: If you want to hear a horrible take about the Beatles,
3: your way?
1: Walk.
4: I just want some chicken nuggets.
5: All right, sweetie. I'll call over the waiter. Waiter?
6: Oh, sorry. 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
5: I'm not sure what we really want to order yet. 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
6: 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I mean, it's not going to help your hunger or anything, but it is going to hook you up with some cool tunes. 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

0: Come on back now, 90.5 KCSU Fort Collins. You got the snowman on the line here, and you are inside the den. I'm joined, as always, by my amazing co-hosts.
1: Got the dude here on mic 2.
2: And the Grizz on mic 3.
0: And our new guest on mic 4. Who we got?
3: The Trout.
0: You got the Trout on mic 4.
4: Who's the Trout?
0: Who's the Trout? How would you introduce us?
4: I have no idea. I'm just meeting her for the first time, actually.
0: You let some rando in here?
3: Yeah, I just walked in.
0: Oh my gosh. What kind of security do we have here?
4: Bad ones, man. I'm the security, actually.
0: Apparently.
1: Clearly
0: not doing a good job.
4: No, I'm not.
1: Yeah, fine.
0: Anyway, so, songs that you just heard. We heard some Any Way You Want by Journey and Look Through Any Window by The Hollies. And before that, some Fins by Jimmy Buffett. Another banger, in my opinion.
1: I have Jimmy Buffett.
4: I know. It's about summertime.
0: I know. Speaking of summer, what are y'all's plans?
1: Plans for summer? I'm getting put on the spot. I'm probably going to be fishing.
0: And, as you should.
4: Fishing, golf. Not catching.
1: Catching a tan.
4: Catching a tan. That's all I'm
0: catching. Catching a tan.
4: Oh, that's awesome. I might be going to D.C. this summer.
0: The big city?
4: Seeing our capital. Yeah, there's nothing else to do in there. No, I'm going for a conference, actually.
0: Okay.
4: It should be really fun, though. I'm pretty excited. Might head down to Virginia and see if I can catch myself a trout.
1: What's down in Virginia?
4: I think there's trout in Virginia. Is that right? Trout. Yeah.
0: A whole lot of nothing in Virginia.
1: There's trout here in Colorado.
0: Yeah, there's trout right by, like 15 miles?
4: Well,
0: miles
4: from right here.
0: Yeah, like in the studio.
4: Yeah, in the studio.
0: You're talking to one right now.
4: Yeah, it smells like
0: See,
4: it.
0: See, fish can't talk, though, so it's just like a... Anyway.
4: Something smells fishy and it ain't my tuna for lunch.
3: Oh my.
4: Like when a detective says that in a movie. All right, I'll see myself out of here.
0: Yeah, let's take a lap, bud.
4: Yeah, you know what? The trout can replace me on the show. Yeah.
1: Cricket's going.
4: Cricket's going.
0: Interesting fact, though.
4: This guy gets it.
0: Okay. Anyway, interesting fact, earlier we were talking about with Greta Van Fleet, they actually put out a post 3 days ago, and it said, like, it's been a wild ride. So are you? Why are you laughing over there? What? What? No. Speak up, Grizz. Why are you laughing?
4: I just cracked myself up, man.
0: Yeah, I know. Only you laughing at your own jokes.
4: Yeah.
0: So, you know.
1: Oh. You're the funniest guy.
0: Dude,
1: he knows.
0: Yeah, me and dude are pretty like straight face over here. We're just...
4: You're pretty straight.
0: Yeah, we are.
4: I couldn't tell.
0: I don't know what you're going with there. But... Okay.
4: Alright.
0: Anyway.
4: Get back to what you're saying.
0: Are you done?
4: Yeah.
0: Okay.
4: Get back to what you're saying, please.
0: Me and Dude would just have our own side conversation at this point. You guys can just, you know, talk amongst yourselves.
1: Just go ahead and lower those mics.
4: I don't know how to talk to women.
0: But we know. Anyway, speaking of that, let's talk about the Beatles.
1: Yeah.
4: What? Why?
0: Yeah. Because someone brought up an interesting...
1: So much.
0: Yeah, Dude brought up an interesting point earlier about how you just love the Beatles, right?
1: An uncommon fact is that...

0: I honestly couldn't think of one. I only one I know off the top of my head is
1: See, he's trying so hard not to, like, you know.
2: Yeah, yeah. He's just going to rattle off their whole discography.
1: I can't think of one right now.
3: I'm really, it's not coming
1: to
3: me.
1: Let me do, I mean, no, no, no. But, okay, okay, I want to know, like, besides, like, Zeppelin and the Stones, who are better than the Beatles that came from Britain?
0: I like the Who.
1: Okay, that's fair.
2: Who?
0: Yeah, who's on first? Yeah, that's what I'm asking you. Who's on first? That's what I tell you. Who's on first? No, I'm asking you. Like that old skit. All right. Okay.
1: I knew what you're talking about, but I just didn't want to respond.
0: No, I just look around the room and I just see blank faces staring at me.
1: Yep.
0: Holy cow.
2: We all got the reference. By
0: I
2: the
0: thought.
2: Way.
0: Yeah. I think. I thought, yeah. No. I thought finals were gonna kill me. It's you guys that are gonna kill me. Holy cow. But.
1: So okay. So we got the Who. Who else we got?
0: I don't have to think.
2: The Kinks?
1: Yeah,
0: Kinks are good.
1: Kinks are good.
2: I mess with some of their stuff.
0: Wow.
1: Better than the Beatles?
0: Oh, yeah. You don't know how much I don't like the Beatles, man.
1: You're putting Wham. I mean... Oh,
0: George Michael. What, you have something wrong? Do you have something wrong with George Michael, who's like one of the first openly gay artists? Do you have something wrong with him, man? That's kind of messed up.
1: I have nothing wrong with George Michael.
0: Okay, that's good. Just making sure your PC in the studio today.
1: Okay.
2: Yeah, PC.
1: Anyway.
0: Yeah.
1: Relevant to Mike 3 and 4.
2: We were talking about Dire Straits earlier, right?
1: They're also pretty great.
0: Mark Knopfler, like the best guitarist.
2: Any notable songs? I really like the riff in Money for Nothing.
0: Money for Nothing is good. I like the entire song, actually.
2: The entire song?
0: From start to finish. All 8 minutes.
2: Better than the radio edit?
0: Yes, better than the radio edit.
2: Any particular reason? Or
0: just, you know... Really no, great.
2: It's good that they don't cut out the intro and stuff.
0: Yeah,
2: so
0: yeah, that's what I was thinking. That's what I was thinking too.
1: You know,
0: like I love the part where you like the guy's talking about the earrings and the makeup. Like who's wearing the earrings and the makeup? Would you remind me?
2: I'm not 100% sure.
0: Snowman would know.
1: It was Fog Hat, right? Is that what they were talking about?
0: The Fog Hat with the earring and the makeup.
1: Yeah, the band.
0: That's his own hair.
1: The band. Yeah, yeah.
0: Hell yeah.
1: Anyway, relevant to Mike 3 and 4. We got some Double Trouble coming up next.
0: Okay, that's great.
1: We'll see y'all later.

0: 90.5 KCSU Fort Collins. You are inside the den. I'm the Snowman, your favorite co-host, but I am also joined by my other guys.
1: We got the dude here on mic two.
2: And you got the Grizz on mic three.
3: And the Trout on mic four.
0: The Trout.
2: Hola, Trout.
1: Guest.
3: Hola.
0: You just heard Some Love Me Do by the Beatles, a personal favorite of the Grizz. If This Is It by Huey Lewis in the News, and Some Fuel to Gold by Sting.
2: Nice.
1: Some good ones.
2: Ooh, yeah.
1: Some really
2: good
1: ones, in our opinion.
2: In our humble opinion.
0: You know our opinions, yeah. All good ones. We only play the good ones here inside the den. Anyway, we were just discussing songs of the summer.
2: Oh, yeah. You start us off, Snowman. You got some good ones.
0: Personally, like, my song of the summer is If This Is It by Huey Lewis.
2: Yeah, that's a good... Any Huey Lewis for me. I love working for a living because, like, when I first got my job at, like, a golf course, I listened to that song, like, every day. I was like...
0: Oh, really?
2: I had to get in the mood.
0: Get in the mood, yeah. How about you, dude?
1: I've been really messing with You Can Call Me Al.
2: Oh,
1: Paul Simon.
2: Yeah,
1: okay. I gotta have Paul
2: Simon.
1: That's
2: a great one,
1: it's a little basic, but...
0: No, that's a great song, dude. Okay, Grizz.
2: Been messing with the Center Field by John Fogerty.
0: Another banger, in my opinion.
2: In my opinion, too.
0: In my opinion.
2: Oh, yeah.
0: Okay, Trout, all comes down to you.
3: Probably Get Along by Kenny Chesney.
2: That's a good one.
0: I think if I had to do another one, there's this place by my house where I go and fish, and I'll listen to Second Helping, the whole Lynyrd Skynyrd album. I think Call Me the Breeze is like the
2: Call Me the Breeze.
1: That whole
2: good.
1: Album is.
0: Yeah, amazing.
1: But definitely Call Me the Breeze. That's a cover.
2: Is it really?
0: Because J.J. Cale made that one.
2: I didn't know that.
0: Yeah.
2: That's interesting.
0: Along with a lot of their Give Me Back My Bullets album, like Double Trouble.
2: Really?
0: And all that. That's like almost all J.J. Cale. Yeah.
2: Really? I didn't know that. Mm-hmm.
0: Kind of like, just a great cover album.
1: Yeah, they did it better.
2: Yeah, it's kind of funny how, like, different seasons, there's different music associated with it. Like,
0: yeah.
2: Because, like, it's like, I don't ever, like, I listen to Jimmy Buffett all the time, but like in the summer, I'm really appreciative.
0: Oh yeah,
2: like when it's snowing
1: not
2: outside.
1: Not with some winter Jimmy Buffett,
2: dude. Not always, because then I'll get real sad that it's like
0: it's
2: you know,
0: winter.
2: Exactly.
3: No,
2: it's spring. Exactly. Yeah.
0: It's got to be Springsteen recession winter. You know.
2: No, dude. I was thinking I like some Springsteen in the summer, like Glory Days. In the summer.
0: Oh, I do
2: like,
0: too.
2: Like,
0: yeah.
2: I always think of like baseball when I think of summer, so I think like songs that like I would want to listen to while playing baseball. And I think Center Field.
0: I think Green Onions.
2: Yeah, Green Onions, absolutely, by Booker T and the MGs.
0: Yeah, I think of like the entire Sandlot, like
2: soundtrack.
0: Yeah.
2: Yeah, I think like some AC/DC. I think.
0: Which, in my opinion, I think there's Getting Married, Having Your First Kid, and then watching the Sandlot for the first time. And I think Sandlot for the first time is like ranks
2: or
0: all
2: like,
0: above those.
2: Like watching Lord of the Rings or watching Star Wars.
0: Yeah.
2: Well, literally like any good movie. Watching The Patriot, watching Braveheart, Saving Private Ryan, Hacksaw Ridge, When Trumpets Fade, Band of Brothers.
0: I mean,
2: the Pacific.
0: Oh, Band of Brothers, yes.
2: Oh my goodness.
0: Pacific.
2: Yeah, I saw a post on Instagram the other day. It said like every man once a year, and then it's like Band of Brothers playing. It's like that's the truth. Every man at least you know once a year, just watches Band of Brothers.
0: I always do it like in the fall.
2: Yeah,
0: like, that's, like
2: that's when I did it last was in the fall when the semester started. I was just. Chilling, watching some Band of Brothers.
0: It's the best.
2: Appreciate. Yeah, you've never seen Band of Brothers.
0: You've never seen.
2: We tried watching the first episode one time, dude.
0: That was like back in like October.
2: We did. Yeah, back in October, and you were digging it. Dude. I was over there tearing up at the intro because I was like, this is amazing.
0: It's so good.
2: And you were just not locked in.
1: But yeah, I'll have to give it another try.
2: You definitely do. HBO, yeah.
1: We'll have to investigate that one.
2: Yeah, May the 4th is on Monday. Any guys do anything fun for that?
0: What
2: May the 4th, we be with you on Monday?
0: Oh,
2: the Cantina music playing right now. So.
0: Right, speaking of.
2: I wore my Star Wars shirt. The Trout's also wearing a Star Wars shirt right now. You should talk about that.
3: Why?
2: Because Star Wars is awesome?
3: Star Wars is awesome.
2: Which one's the best movie?
3: All of them.
2: Okay. Lazy answer.
1: Kylo Ren.
2: Yeah.
0: Have you really seen it?
2: All of them. Not the sequels.
0: No.
3: You hate the sequels.
2: I do hate the sequels. Oh, my gosh. I'm a hateful individual.
0: Like sequels as in, like, the Kylo Ren kind of
2: movies? Yeah,
0: okay.
2: The prequels are great, but the sequels just...
1: You don't like the Kylo Ren ones?
0: You
1: do? Those are peak, dude.
2: The silence speaks volumes,
0: The silence speaks for... Yeah.
1: If you couldn't tell, that was sarcasm. But.
2: No, you got horrible takes on this show all the time. We don't like.
0: But we can't really tell anymore.
2: I don't like Good Will Hunting. I don't like Surf's Up. We play too much.
0: You make
2: Eagles.
0: Grizz stand up every single time you say that one too.
2: I'm just I'm trying to be calm right now. I'm being like a Buddhist monk. I'm like, oh.
0: Yeah, trying yeah. keyword.
2: Oh.
1: Taking some deep breaths. Yeah, that's impressive. I haven't made you stand up this show.
2: I know. Because if I stand up, I think I'll have a heart attack.
0: I mean, he has to breathe like that. Otherwise, he's like,
2: yeah.
0: You know, like, that's all I
1: hear. Lift,
0: yeah, Darth Vader over there.
2: Yeah, Darth Vader. No, I'm more like Jabba.
1: Yeah,
0: I saw a thing yesterday, and it was like Star Wars toys that never got accepted, and it was like a Jabba the Hutt beanbag, which honestly would have been so dope.
2: That would be pretty dope,
0: right? But man, guys, I think this is our last. What is going on?
2: I dropped my can.
0: Anyway,
3: Revenge
0: guys.
3: Of the Sith is the best.
2: Thank you.
3: You're welcome.
0: Okay, well, anyway, that's unfortunately it for us, guys.
2: It's the last show of the...
0: Last show of the semester.
2: We got to do, like, a special sign-off or something.
0: Same time next semester?
2: I think so. Yeah. Let's do it.
0: Yeah.
2: I'm free.
0: I mean, I'll be here.
2: I got no plans for the foreseeable future.
1: I'll have to see what my schedule's looking like.
2: Yeah, I could probably squeeze you guys in.
0: I might be able to get a show in. Yeah,
2: yeah,
0: I'm stacked with... I don't even know at this point, but probably a lot.
2: Wow. Yeah, you don't even know. You don't even know.
0: I know I'm going to be swamped. So. Yeah.
2: And I have a meeting every morning with John. The first name, the last name, John. Every morning I have a meeting with him, so I'll have to work around that.
0: Anyway.
2: All right, come on. Y'all can laugh at me.
0: I'll tell you what. Sign it off for now, though. You got the Snowman Hero, Mike 1, and we will see you next semester.
2: Yeah, the Grizz signing off for summer.
1: Yeah, dude. And enjoy your summer, Fort Collins.
2: Oh, yeah.
0: Not
2: Don't
0: as
2: worry.
0: Good as, not as
1: and,
0: good as Texas
1: anyone
0: summer,
1: not in
0: but...
1: Fort Collins listening?
2: My grandparents. They're from Parker. Hi, Mima and Oso.
0: Well, you know, if my parents are listening, hello from Fort Worth, the best city in the U.S. Anyway, speaking of summer, did we all sign off?
4: I'll be back.
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Hey, you're listening to 90.5 KCCU Fort Collins. I'm your DJ, DJ Digress, and this is Alt Aboard. You just listened to Mirtazapine by Haley Williams. He listens to the show regularly. You've heard that song at least three times before. I play the song all the time. Before that was I'll Change For You by Mitski off her new album. Fantastic, beautiful, gorgeous song. That's my favorite song on the album for sure. And then before that was One of Those Crazy Girls by Paramore. Just been on repeat in my headphones lately. Freaking love that song. Hey, I don't have much to talk about, actually. Guys, did you hear that Canvas was down and now it's back up? Apparently as of like 20 minutes ago. That's crazy. It's interesting. I don't know. I don't know what to say about that, to be honest. I have to look through my USB because it's not showing me any of my... Hello? Can you show me the titles of the songs? Anyways, I've been gone for a few weeks because I've been absolutely crazy swamped with everything. It's taking 18 credits is not for the faint of heart, and I unfortunately am a bit faint of heart. I'm not even gonna lie. But yeah, I'm back. I actually don't have any public transportation stuff to talk about this week, which is strange for me, but I don't know, where is this song?

Okay. Oh, I found it. It's number 11. Yeah. So next up, is A Werewolf by Attic Basement. Kind of a more obscure band, I think. They didn't even have it in like the Spinatron database, which was actually surprising. But I found it on Spotify a few years ago. Well, this song, I honestly haven't listened to any of their other songs, but I do like this song, and I hope you enjoy it. And then after that is I Will Bury You in Time by Neutral Milk Hotel, and then The Moon by The Microphones. So stay tuned for that.

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0: 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Who is this?
1: Glass Cases. And they're local.
2: Surrender!
0: Yo, this slaps. Who is this?
1: Plasma Campus. They're local, too.
0: Yo, dude, this freaking slaps. Like, who is this?
1: This is Zerk, and...
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You're listening to 90.5 KCCU Fort Collins. I'm your DJ, DJ Digress, and this is Alt Aboard. You just listened to I Will Bury You in Time by Neutral Milk Hotel, The Moon by The Microphones, and A Werewolf by Attic Basement. Hope you guys like those. I had something that I was going to say. As always, I feel like I always forget to say this, but I'm taking requests for songs. You can text in 970-538-5278, request a song, I'll see if we got it, and I'll play it if I can. Again, that's 970-538-5278, or KCSU, if you do that. Honestly, I never really got the, like, letters thing. I guess, like, it's for if you have, like, the keyboard that has, like, the numbers and, like, the three letters on each one, but I don't know. It never really made that much sense to me. But anyways, I don't know. I want to talk about this cool thing that happened recently. So I guess Spinatron reached out to, like, KCSU, and they made us this, like, really cool website where, like, they made, like, I mean, I imagine it's, like, a format, right? But they took, like, the data of, like, what people, like, what DJs were playing on the air, and they, like, every DJ has, like, their own little page that shows them, like, for the semester, like, the artists they played, or, like, how many artists they played, how many songs they played, top artists, deep cuts, stuff like that. And I just wanted to talk about it because it's really cool. But yeah, so also kind of what I'm playing today, for the first hour and a half-ish, because I didn't plan enough songs. I'm kind of playing from my top artists, apparently. I'm number one at the station for several artists, which is really funny to me. For Paramore, Fall Out Boy, Muse, Modern Baseball, Bayside, Gerard Way, NCR, and MCR. And I'm also the only person to play Bayside, Say Anything, Law Dispute, The Front Bottoms, Get Scared. Oh, hold on. I just got a message. I'm gonna move on. Anyways, next up, we've got Gardenhead, Leave Me Alone by Neutral Milk Hotel. Then we have Turn It Off by Paramore and Make Damn Sure by Take Back Sunday. So stay tuned for that.

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Whoa, did you hear that? Did you know that lightning is hotter than the surface of the sun? And did you know that every year 300 people in the U.S. are struck by lightning? Ooh, there goes another. If you're not that guy, stay tuned into KCSU for more fun facts.

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You're listening to 90.5 KCSU Fort Collins. I'm your DJ, DJ Digress. This is Alt Aboard. You just listened to Make Damn Shore by Taking Back Sunday. Before that was Garden Head, Leave Me Alone by Neutral Milk Hotel, and Turn It Off by Paramore. You might have noticed some technical difficulties there. I think, like, the file was corrupted or something on my USB, so it only played, like, 30 seconds. It was so weird. I've never seen that happen before, but we figured it out. Last week, I was talking about this real thing, and then I got a message, and I got scared because I didn't read it, but it looked like I was in trouble, but I wasn't. It was fine. I just freaked out. But yeah, it's, like, this super cool thing. It's like a semester wrapped for, like, Spinatron, and it's super cool. I don't know if anyone can, like, see it. It's not, like, on the KCSU website, but if you... Actually, I don't know. Maybe if you look up Riel, it's R-R-I-Y-L, you could find it. It's... The website is Riel.fm. Yeah, so if you look up Riel.fm, there's actually a bunch of different colleges or schools they did this for, and it's really cool. They have, like, Northern Carolina, Texas A&M, UC Berkeley, and then, of course, they have CCU, which, I don't know, it's just so cool. Yeah, and you can also see, like, stats for, like, the station as a whole, and then you could, like, what songs we played, what artists we played, top songs, deep cuts, decade, and then you can also see, like, your favorite DJs. I'm on there, probably not your favorite, but I'm on there. It's super cool. I don't know. I just wanted to talk about it because it's really cool. Unsurprisingly, my top decade, 2010s, followed by 2000s. Who's surprised? Not me. But yeah, no, if you want to check that out, like, if you're a big KCSU listener, I guess, you can look at all kinds of people. You can look at, I don't know, who's one that I like? Siddhartha? I can't even find him. Oh, here he is. You can look at, like, Siddhartha. You can look at, his number one song is Ampule. Or his artist. Passerine. Their top artist is Nofana. Riel as fuck. Oh my gosh. Yeah, so, yeah, it's really cool, if you want to check that out. I just wanted to shout that out. I just thought it was really cool. But, yeah, up next we've got Devotion and Desire by Bayside. After that is Kiss My Sass by Cobra Starship. I love this song. It's so good. And then maybe Tonal Shift. I don't know. I think it'll work out. Actually, I might do different Depeche Mode song, but so far I've got Strange Love by Depeche Mode. I think I'll pick a different one. But yeah, stay tuned.

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Hey, you're listening to 9.5 KCCU for Collins. I'm your DJ, DJ Digress. And you just listened to... I forgot what I was going to say after that. And you just listened to Personal Jesus by Depeche Mode. Fun fact about that song, that's my mom's ringtone for my dad. Take with that what you will. Before that was Kiss My Sass by Cobra Starship. Love that song. On Monday, that song was stuck in my head. Oh, it's still playing my USB. On Monday, that song was stuck in my head for genuinely 5 hours when I was at work, like, the entire time. It wasn't that bad. But it was just, like, one line repeating. It was interesting. Anyways, before that was Devotion and Desire by Bayside. Good song. I like that song. I don't know what to say. But anyways, I've kind of run out of songs to play. Like, I'm running out of ideas, guys. So I just wanted to say, again, you can always text in request 970-538-5278. I'll see if we have it and see if we can play it. Again, 970-538-5278 if you got anything you're burning to hear. But yeah, I don't know. I don't know what else to say. Oh, actually, I'll talk about that later. But yeah, for now, next up, we've got Hungry Like the Wolf by Duran Duran, which was also like weirdly stuck in my head the other day. I haven't listened to the song in like probably at least 2 years. Maybe I listened to it like in public at some point recently. I don't know. It's just been actually, I think I listened to it a few weeks ago when I was trying to find songs to play. But I don't know. It's not something that I've listened to recently, and it's just been stuck in my head. It's just a really catchy song. I don't even know if it's like my favorite Duran Duran song. It's just been in my head. So it's gonna be in your head. But anyways, after that, sorry, I forgot to say what we're listening to after that. We got Hungry Like the Wolf by Duran Duran, and then Pictures of You by The Cure, and then I'll be back, because that song is 7 minutes long. So I'm not gonna play. I'm just gonna come back. But yeah. So stay tuned.

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You're listening to 9.5 KCSU Fort Collins. I'm your DJ, DJ Digress, and this is Alt Board. You just listened to Pictures of You by The Cure, and before that was Hungry Like the Wolf by Duran Duran. Kind of different vibes. I honestly didn't think about that. I was like, just like a slightly happier Cure song, so that'll work. Now, I forgot what most of that song sounded like, but... I'm just chilling out. I keep saying this every single break, but if you want to request a song, you can go ahead, text in 970-538-5278 if anyone's listening. Again, that's 970-538-5278. I can play songs. Guys, that's what radio does. They play songs and much more, obviously. I thought I had something to say, but I don't think I actually do.

How about that airline food? No, I don't know. Yeah, so next up, we've got This Must Be the Place by Talking Heads. Ego Music by Pet Shop Boys. I haven't actually heard this song before. I just previewed it, and it sounded all right. I like Pet Shop Boys. After that is Policy of Truth by Depeche Mode. I love that song. It's so good. So you better stay tuned and listen to it because it's fire. It's a great song. Yeah, stay tuned.

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complicated. I mean, I grew up on the street. Sometimes I think I'm a simple folk singer. Other times a scary witch diva. What can I tell you? I'm an artist. And of course, I've always had the humanitarian vision. I think everyone knows that. My commitment is to my career, and then giving something back.

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In the sea of negativity, I'm a statue of liberty. That's why people love me. It's humbling.

Hello, hello, hello. You're listening to 90.5 KCCU Fort Collins. I'm your... I don't know why I said that so loud. I'm your DJ Digress. And this is Alta Board. Also, I keep saying, like, Collins. My roommate is from Minnesota, so I think I'm picking up on his accent. Anyways, what you just listened to was Policy of Truth by Depeche Mode. Fantastic song. Love that song. Ego Music by Pet Shop Boys. I never heard that one before, but I thought it was pretty good. And then before that was This Must Be the Place by Talking Heads Classic. Anyways, the Pet Shop Boys reminds me, I've been listening to, and I can't play it on air, unfortunately, because it's just, like, none of the songs are clean, but I've been listening

Irish, so, or it might have been in English. I don't remember. But that album is super, super good. Cannot play it on the air, though. It's super political and very, very, well, not very explicit, but every single song has at least one F-bomb, and I don't think there's clean versions, at least not officially. Probably would have to do a little radio editing on that one. But yeah, I mean, if you want to check it out, it's pretty good. I don't know how to feel about, like, saying the name of the album, like, on the air, because it is a derogatory term for Irish people. So I'm not gonna say it, but it's their newest album. It came out, like, last month. Like, a few weeks ago, or, like, a week or two ago. I don't know. Sometime in April, I can't remember. But it's super good, in my opinion, so I just want to talk about it, even though I can't play it. I really wish I could. But anyways, after the show, if you want to check that out, I would encourage you to do so. But, yeah, next up, we've got Spellbound by Susie and the Banshees, another classic hit. My mom loves this song. I love this song. Then Plain Song by The Cure, another long one by The Cure. And then Dreams by The Cranberries, because I was thinking, Ireland, who can I play that's Irish? The Cranberries! And that song's so good, so of course I'm gonna play it. It's a great song. But yeah, so stay tuned for that. Meow. Yeah.

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Hello, hello, hello. You listen to 9.5 KCC Fort Collins. I'm so loud in my headphones. You just listened to Dreams by the Cranberries. Before that was Plain Song by The Cure and Spellbound by Susie and the Banshees. One thing I found while we were listening to those songs, on Spinatron, which is I don't want to explain it. On Spinatron, Plain Song, that song is listed under the Marie Antoinette soundtrack. I mean, that's not what it's originally off of, but I went to a bit of a deep dive. Well, not. I looked at the Wikipedia page for this, right? And first of all, I didn't know that this movie existed. It's like, it was directed by, what's her name? Sofia Coppola? I was like, what? With Kirsten Dunst, right? Yeah, Kirsten Dunst. I don't know. It came out in 2006. But this soundtrack has, like, Susie and the Banshees, The Strokes, New Order, The Cure, obviously, Aphex Twin. Like, it's what? What? This is so interesting to me. Anyways, I had another thing as well. Dreams by the Cranberries, that song kind of famously at the end has like that yodeling type of singing. And I was just thinking about this because I saw something about it a while ago. But that's actually like a traditional Irish technique. It's called Sean Nose. And that's how it's pronounced in English, I think, at least. Singing. And it's like really like traditional. It's usually in Irish. I mean, obviously the Cranberries, Dolores, she sings in Dolores O'Riordan, she sings in English for the most part. Actually don't know if she ever has any songs where she sings in Irish. I don't know the Cranberries like that well, but no, I just thought that was interesting. I think a lot of cultures around the world actually do have like a lot of cultures around the world have like different styles of like yodeling. I mean, you could maybe even classify like Mongolian throat singing. Wow, that's pretty different. But it's like kind of similar. And there's obviously yodeling. And there was something else. There's like a thing that like Arabic people do that's kind of similar. And there's like some controversy about that actually. At Coachella, like with Sabrina Carpenter, which I'm not gonna get into. Obviously, that would take a long time to explain. But I just thought that was interesting. I don't know. I was thinking about it, and also that's just crazy. I gotta look up what that song is actually off of, because that's like, that's not what it's from. It's just on there. Hold on, let me look. Plain Song, The Cure, not the CB, what? The Cure. Oh, it's off Disintegration. I was like, am I, what? Okay, anyways, that's my last break. I don't know if I'll be in here next week because it's finals week, but also I don't have any finals on Friday, so we'll see. But next up is Zombie by the Cranberries and Archaeologist by Wintersleep, which I believe is a Canadian band. So stay tuned.

change your name? What do you want to be named? Why can't I find you nothing? And so finally I just started looking at the meanings of names and came across spiritual joy. And I was like, that's it. And I took my hand and put it back over and I was like, Fauna. Fauna is spiritual joy. And Subira is patience rewarded. Your birth was just really a joyful thing for me.

0: Well, hey there, champ. What did you do on that tablet there? You've been on all day.
1: KCSU.
0: Well, how are you tuning in out here? You don't have radio.
1: App.
0: Neato, champ. That tablet there can really do a lot. I heard you can catch up in the last 2 weeks of shows you missed.
1: Uh-huh.
0: Well, gee willikers, kid. Do they have any games on that app?
1: Sports.
0: Holy cow! Well, I'll let you get back to downloading the KCSU app on your device's app store. Good talk, son.

0: point, sis. Pass me the joint, that's the point.
1: Yeah.
0: The smoke in my chest was not for me. I can myself fine just for free.
1: You and

Hi there, my name is David, and I was the program director and a DJ here at KCSU from 2021 to 2023. The thing I like the most about KCSU is that it's really helped me become a much better communicator in general. I transferred here out of state, I didn't know anybody, and I feel like this place helped me really come out of my shell. Not just talking to, the listeners of Northern Colorado, but just meeting a lot of fantastic people and being able to work with a ton of people. And then being the program director here, I was able to work with a lot of people and help them figure out their best way to communicate with others. 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

0: 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I'm Miss Ma'am.
1: And I'm Miss Diva.
0: And today we are talking about a few of our artists that we really like in pop music.
1: Yeah, so we like to come here once a week and talk about our favorite artists in a genre that are always going to be women. So today, one of my favorite pop artists is Charli XCX. She's been around for a long time, but recently with her new album Brat, she got very popular. One of the things I like about her is she has a podcast that I listen to, and I just think it shows that as much as people are artists, we as humans just love to like consume art too. And she talks about on her podcast some of her favorite songs and listens to songs, and I just think that's really cool. She just released a new song today. What did you think of it, Danny?
0: It was interesting. I personally didn't really like it. I thought she was kind of like struggling to find a genre, but you know what? Good for her. Good for her. But it personally wasn't my favorite, but I'm also just like a really big rock fan, and I was like, don't call it rock music if it's not really.
1: I agree. Yeah, I mean, it was definitely on the nose of the song title. Everything about it, it wasn't like her usual songs that
0: it
1: feel
0: wasn't.
1: Like, it didn't, I don't know, more interesting.
0: It didn't, feel like,
1: it didn't really feel like Charli, I
0: but
1: agree.
0: But you know what? If she wants to branch out, you know what? I support it,
1: and
0: but maybe not this corner of music.
1: At the end of the day, I'd rather have her branch out than like stay the same.
0: Yeah.
1: And I mean, because if she did do something that just felt the exact same, I'd probably be sitting here hating on it too.
0: Yeah. No, but she does have that brand, and I'm really proud that she has this image and she's making music that I really like.
1: I agree.
0: But this agree. New one was a bit of a struggle to me.
1: Hopefully, do you think she's going to release an album?
0: I really hope so. There's so many albums that are coming out this year. I'm so excited.
1: Because when did Brat come out?
0: Like
1: 2024?
0: There's no way. There's no way.
1: I feel like...
0: That makes me feel like old.
1: Well, I feel like last year I was listening to it. All last school year.
0: Maybe it was like beginning of the year. I really don't know.
1: I think you might have to accept that. Brat's been out for much longer than
0: no I'm not that old. There's like no way that much time has passed. That's insane.
1: Okay, well, the next song you're going to be hearing is a Charli XCX song, and it's one of our personal favorites. It's called B2B by Charli XCX.

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0: 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This is a show called Music with the Misses. I'm DJ Diva, and I'm here with...
1: Mrs. Man.
0: You just heard Make Your Body Move and Sunny Skies, both by the new artist Debbie Sings. And then you also heard Baby Doll by Espiale. So I think... Mrs. Ma'am has some things she wants to talk about. What artist are you into today?
1: Right now, Lady Gaga. Lady Gaga.
0: I love it.
1: So some fun facts about Lady Gaga. She was actually born Stephanie Joanne Angelina Germanotta. And she actually got her stage name from the Queen's song Radio Gaga.
0: Oh, I love that.
1: Iconic. And then throughout her career, she's received 16 Grammy Awards and 45 nominations, with her most recent album, Mayhem, being her most recent nomination. And then going off of the Grammys, her debut album, The Fame, gained international success and gave Gaga her first two Grammy Awards for Best Electronic / Dance Album and Best Dance Recording for Poker Face, I believe.
0: Oh, and then, great song.
1: Great song, great artist. And then I know the Met happened recently, and while Gaga did not attend the most recent one, her past fashion choices have certainly sparked some controversies. For instance, at the 2010 MTV Video Music Awards, she wore a dress entirely made of raw beef.
0: And I mean, if that's not awesome, like, I don't know what is.
1: I know. Animal rights groups condemned her for it, but magazines such as Time considered it a fashion statement. So,
0: I mean, speaking from a vegetarian's point of view, I am not mad about the, like, animal cruelty aspect. I mean, I just think that if you're not allowed to wear a dress made of meat, then, like, we shouldn't be allowed to, like, eat meat either. I don't eat meat, but I'm okay with it.
1: Because most of this is just from animals.
0: I agree. Or wear clothes. Like, yeah.
1: But I really liked it, but I'm also really sad that she did not attend the Met this year. I know some people were talking about how this could be her return to the Met, but it's okay. There was a lot of
0: Has it been a while since she's been?
1: I think so. I don't know. I don't actually remember, but...
0: You know who had a really good look?
1: Who?
0: Charlie XCX.
1: Really? I thought it was kind of, like, boring.
0: I agree. I mean, yes, I would say it's boring, but I also thought it was really good.
1: It looked good on her. She looked fabulous. This year, like, kind of...
0: I mean, maybe it wasn't the most on theme. I don't know if it referenced anything.
1: I think this year kind of disappointed me, like, dare I say. I know, like, I have a friend who absolutely, like, loved this year, and that's okay. That's her opinion, but it just wasn't mine.
0: I liked this year a lot too. I thought I saw some really cool stuff.
1: Like, Madonna looked fabulous. She was referencing a painting and then, like, an Nokiai. Emma Chamberlain. I really liked Sabrina's
0: Emma Chamberlain
1: look.
0: Looked really good. Did you see Beyonce's?
1: I did. I love
0: it. It was crazy. For those of you who hasn't seen it that are listening in, it was basically like a sort of like a skeletal sort of like thing, but it was completely like. It was covered in rhinestones, like silver rhinestones, sort of.
1: The her designer, Olivier Rousteing, like, designed the look for her, and I love that designer.
0: Oh, yeah.
1: And then Sabrina's look was made by a designer named Jonathan Anderson, who I also love.
0: Oh, awesome.
1: So there was a few looks that were really nice, but, like, overall, kind of, I was a little disappointed.
0: Interesting. I... honestly was not disappointed. I felt like last year I was a little bit more disappointed just because, like, I don't know, I was just like, does everything match?
1: Was
0: like,
1: what was really. Last year's
0: it was like vintage inspired or something. Do you remember
1: that was the one some controversies there, I think.
0: Yeah, there was. But I mean, yeah, when is there isn't, like, the meat dress.
1: The meat dress.
0: Huge controversy. Maybe we'll see that again next time.
1: She had a lot of controversies at MTV.
0: Yeah, true.
1: But
0: true.
1: I still think she's a diva.
0: I agree. What are some of your favorite things about Lady Gaga?
1: She's not afraid. She's truly not afraid of what anyone thinks of her, and I think that is really iconic, and I aspire to be that unbothered by everyone else. And she just, she has her like brand and she sticks to it.
0: Yeah,
1: and
0: true.
1: She just always hits for me. But I just love that she's not afraid to be a little controversial, be a little...
0: I agree. I mean, and definitely it's like, it's one thing to be controversial, like just to be controversial, to speak out, like to spark like outrage, but like she does it in a way where her, everything she's doing that's controversial, like also has a lot of artistic value.
1: There's a lot of artistic value with it.
0: Which I think is important. And I also think that now, like, a lot of people love to spark controversy just for more views and stuff like that.
1: But I thought she did really good. And, oh, she was also doing some songs for the new Devil Wears Prada 2 movie.
0: Oh my gosh.
1: And she did one with Doechii, which I personally
0: loved Doechii.
1: But I've seen a lot of people say it wasn't their thing. But I don't know. I thought it was very nice and chic and very... I'm just really excited for that movie. I need to watch it.
0: I haven't seen it yet. I've honestly heard not the best things.
1: Yeah, I can see that.
0: I do want to listen to that song, though. I haven't heard it yet.
1: Yeah, no, I think it's great, but yeah.
0: Okay, well, enough talking about Lady Gaga.

0: Can you start it over, actually?
1: KCSU thanks Mishawaka Amphitheater for their $500 DJ-a-thon challenge grant. More information about the Mishawaka and upcoming events is available at themishawaka.com.